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1: ABC News, I'm Dave Packer. Tragedy in Nepal. Local officials say at least 160 people are dead, hundreds missing, including dozens of American tourists after flash floods ripped through the Nepal-Tibet border. ABC's Lama Hassan at the foreign desk.
2: The flood was so powerful, so destructive, it washed away everything in its path, villages and damaging roads. The flood hitting early on Wednesday morning, just north of Nepal's capital, Kathmandu.
1: It's believed all that water came from a section of a massive glacier that collapsed. Facebook and Instagram's parent company, Meta, will pay roughly $18 billion to settle a lawsuit accusing the company of deliberately making it difficult for children to stop scrolling. Meta did not admit wrongdoing. A military judge ruled today that the self-proclaimed mastermind of the 9/11 attacks, Khalid Sheikh Mohammed, will stand trial in June of 2028. He was captured in 2003 and has been held at Guantanamo since 2005. This is ABC News. A court hearing has been set to discuss the future of the Kennedy Center as the Justice Department argues the performing arts facility faces structural decline without it. ABC's Catherine Falders.
3: The judge actually has scheduled an emergency hearing on this that will be tomorrow afternoon. But the Justice Department is threatening that the administration is just going to tear down the Kennedy Center altogether. And they say replace it with something like a large outdoor amphitheater. If the judge doesn't allow these renovations to move forward or for the president's name to be on the outside of the building.
1: Brian Koberger, who pleaded guilty last year to the University of Idaho quadruple murders, was granted a new hearing by a judge in his bid to reverse his guilty plea after he claimed he was pressured to falsely confess. His next hearing will be in June of 2027. NVIDIA reported better than expected earnings after the bell, doubling its revenue from last year to a whopping $96 billion, beating estimates by around $4 billion. Dave Packer, ABC News.
4: Fresh Lake Air, WYLF weather. Tonight stays partly cloudy around 65 degrees with light southerly winds. Thursday brings a chance of showers and thunderstorms, with temperatures near 81 and light southwesterly winds. Thursday night, that chance of showers and thunderstorms continues, then turns partly cloudy around 60 degrees with light west winds. Friday looks mostly sunny and a bit cooler in the mid-70s. Currently, it's clear and 72 degrees, with a south-southeast wind at 6 miles an hour.
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6: John Tesh with you. Here we go with another mega dose of intelligence for your life. And if you're a woman who wants to get better sleep, experts are now saying cuddle up to your dog at night instead of your significant other. A study in the Journal of the International Society of Anthrozoology found that women who snuggle in bed with their dog, they end up getting a better night's sleep. Really? Yeah. Better than if there's another human by their side, or a cat especially. The researchers found that women were disturbed less in their sleep by dogs than humans and had stronger feelings of comfort and security. So what about the women in the study who slept with cats? Well, the cats were equally as disruptive as human partners, and cats were associated with weaker feelings of comfort and security than both human and dog bed partners. The study also found dog owners went to bed and woke up earlier than cat owners and kept a more consistent sleep schedule. And we know from previous research that going to bed and waking up at the same time every day, it's a huge factor when it comes to overall good health and good moods. So the research here is clear. Dogs do make the best sleeping companions.
7: Intelligence for your life.
6: And coming up, the very latest data on exercise and longevity from cardiologist Dr. Susan Besser. I'll tell you which exercise she recommends and the snacks she says we need to eat immediately after the exercise. These great tips are designed for a longer life. Next.

0: You know, the number of people have high blood pressure undiagnosed. It continues to rise every year as we consume more processed food. But now we know that just 10 minutes outside in the sun every day can actually lower your blood pressure a little bit. According to the Journal of the American Heart Association, they found that 10 minutes of daylight will lower your systolic blood pressure, that's the top number, by a full 3 points. That's significant. The small change can lower your risk for heart disease by as much as 10%. It works because the sun's UV rays, even on cloudy days, it prompts your body to release nitric oxide. So nitric oxide, which widens arteries, it improves blood flow. The other thing that can increase nitric oxide, you've probably seen all these ads on TV, is beets. Put beets in your salad. And beets in your body release nitric oxide. And again, that's going to widen your arteries. So sunshine and beets, and you're good to go.
1: Intelligence for your life.
0: Coming up, I now know what you and I should be having as a bedtime snack. So in a moment, I'll share the best sleep-boosting foods according to research from UCLA.

0: More great music plus intelligence for your life is on the way, so stay close.
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0: Welcome back to Intelligence for Your Life. Marnie Silvestro is her name. She Facebooked me and she says, John, can you give me a few foods to eat before bed that'll help me sleep? You bet, Marnie, and we're getting this question a lot. You want to eat something that boosts your levels of melatonin, okay? Here's how to do that. Now, first of all, melatonin is a neurotransmitter responsible for sleep. Your body does naturally create melatonin throughout the day to control your internal clock, but you really need that chemical to kick in before bed, or you're going to be staring at the ceiling all night. Here are the foods that will increase your melatonin the most. Almonds, tart cherries, and flaxseed. Now, 30 minutes before bed on most nights, I have some tart cherry juice, and it really works for me. So 30 minutes before bed, UCLA researchers have found that after 3 nights of eating one or more of those foods before bed, you're going to be sleeping more soundly. Again, flaxseed, tart cherries, almonds, all three very easy to find at the supermarket.
4: Intelligence for your life.

0: All right, my intelligent friends, if you've been feeling the itch to travel lately, you are definitely not alone. It's why people aren't waiting for friends and family to join them on a trip anymore. A whole bunch of them are going solo. In fact, the travel site Booking.com reports that in normal years, about 1 in 8 bookings were by solo travelers. This year, the rate has doubled. And Google searches for solo travel have also doubled. Solo vacations also offer one of the best opportunities to travel with intent, meaning you can explore a personal goal, whether it's self-improvement, crossing more destinations off your bucket list, or simply taking time to de-stress. People also tend to report more satisfaction with their travel experiences when they're not trying to keep other people happy. Hello. There it is, the latest travel trend, and it's real and it's big, solo vacations. 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
3: Fresh Lake Air. WYLF weather. Tonight stays partly cloudy around 65 degrees with light southerly winds. Thursday brings a chance of showers and thunderstorms with temperatures near 81 and light southwesterly winds. Thursday night, that chance of showers and thunderstorms continues, then turns partly cloudy around 60 degrees with light west winds. Friday looks mostly sunny and a bit cooler in the mid-70s. Currently, it's clear and 70 degrees with a south-southeast wind at 3 miles an hour.
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0: From our health and wellness files, are you guys into the salad thing these days? Maybe trying to lose a few pounds? Listen, if you want to be satisfied eating a salad and not just eat a salad then eat two hamburgers, it needs some fat. This comes from registered dietitian Stephanie Middleberg. She says, for maximum satisfaction, you should include two healthy fats in your bowl with salad in it, like oil and vinegar dressing plus half an avocado or a handful of olives. Other options include 2 tablespoons of sesame or pumpkin seeds, 2 tablespoons of walnuts, which contain heart-healthy omega-3 fatty acids, a heaping tablespoon of hummus, maybe a hard-boiled egg, or a sprinkle of cheese. Get it? Another benefit of adding fat to your salad, besides satisfying hunger, the fat helps your body absorb more nutrients from the vegetables. Now try it.
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0: Gib, this is a tip for your eldest daughter, because I've seen her do this and she's in our tree all the time. If we can't find her, we just check the tree.
1: Yep.
0: And we're gonna get a wall and put it in our backyard. Rock climbing.
2: So now, such a good workout.
0: Doctors and therapists are prescribing it to their patients. New research from the University of Arizona suggests rock climbing is an effective treatment for mental health issues, including anxiety and depression. So it requires total physical and mental focus, otherwise you fall.
1: 100%.
0: And get this, a number of German hospitals are already prescribing climbing as a normal part of treating depression.
1: Well, think about it. It requires balance. How many times have we talked about balance and what it means for your mental health long term, and how changing your muscles and your body position, how that affects your mental health, how that affects your brain development as you age. That's one. It requires a tremendous amount of functional strength, which is another big test that we talk about all the time. You have to have strong grip strength. You have to be able to move your body relative to gravity, which, you know, there's those bodybuilders who can't do a pull-up, the guys that are giant and thick, and they can't move their own body weight around. So that's another great indicator of health. It gets you, for the most part, unless you're doing it at a gym, you're getting outdoors, which is also really good.
0: But also strategy, right?
1: Oh, there's tons of strategy. You got to find the right course. You got to find the easiest course, or find the one that you can handle the best. I mean, it checks every box of things we talked about on the show. I'm surprised it's taken these doctors this long to start prescribing it.
0: Yeah, the rock climbing.
1: They must not be listeners.
0: Oh gosh, be a good listener.
3: IFYL, intelligence for your life.

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2: ABC News, I'm Dave Packer. A desperate search for survivors in Nepal, where officials say at least 47 American tourists are among the hundreds of people missing after devastating flash flooding across multiple regions early today. Hundreds vanishing in seconds. The death toll, 160 people, says the government, and expected to rise. Negotiations between the U.S. and Canada appear to be stalled out for now, as U.S. Trade Representative Jameson Greer tells Canada CBC in an interview today that the Trump administration does not have ongoing communication with the Canadian government.
3: I would say we don't have open channels right now.
2: Social media giant Meta agreeing to pay up to $18 billion in a settlement with 48 states, ending a federal case claiming the company uses social media platforms to entice, engage, and ultimately ensnare youth and teens. It's Sullivan versus Sullivan. Alaska's Republican senator and incumbent Dan S. Sullivan will face retired teacher Dan J. Sullivan in Alaska's Senate race this fall. This is ABC News. British actor Tim Curry, known for his work in the Rocky Horror Picture Show and the horror classic It, died earlier today at the age of 80. His career spanned six decades, both on screen and on stage.
4: He would return to the stage many times throughout his career in both London and New York. But Curry had been plagued by health problems for years. In 2012, he suffered a major stroke and used a wheelchair for the rest of his life. It led him to pull back on his acting career, focusing instead on voiceover projects, including Emperor Palpatine in Star Wars The Clone Wars, Captain Hook in Peter Pan, and The Pirates and Nigel Thornberry in Nickelodeon's The Wild Thornberries. Tim Curry was 80 years old. Alex Stone, ABC News, Los Angeles.
2: Following her triumph in Milan for the Winter Olympics, figure skating champion Alyssa Liu says she'll be taking a break this upcoming season, releasing a statement on social media saying that she has to recharge and recalibrate following her Olympic victories, but that, quote, fear not, I'll be back. Dave Packer, ABC News.
5: $2,400 is the jackpot for the next Can't Beat Raven. It's Anna Zapp from the Anna on Raven show. 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
7: Fresh Lake Air, WYLF weather. Tonight stays partly cloudy around 65 degrees with light southerly winds. Thursday brings a chance of showers and thunderstorms with temperatures near 81 and light southwesterly winds. Thursday night, that chance of showers and thunderstorms continues, then turns partly cloudy around 60 degrees with light west winds. Friday looks mostly sunny and a bit cooler in the mid-70s. Currently, it's clear and 70 degrees with a south wind at 3 miles an hour.
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8: 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If you go to my website, you'll find all kinds of great stuff, great tools. 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Boy, people are spending a lot on fitness, more and more. New research from McKinsey and Company found that Gen Z, so adults under the age of 27, they're spending more on wellness products and fitness services than any other generation because they equate fitness with their physical and mental health. Good for you guys. And they're spending between 5 and 10% of their total income on it. That ensures that their overall health remains a priority. So listen to this. The CEO of Planet Fitness sees this firsthand. He says Gen Z membership at their gyms is, quote, off the charts. Fitness is a cornerstone of their lives. Another reason Gen Z spend so much on fitness, because it's part of their social life. That's where their friends are. That's where they may meet a potential partner, especially if somebody works from home, right? The gym is the only consistent social time they have. Fascinating.
9: Intelligence for your life.
8: Coming up, when it comes to tackling big life goals like losing weight or finding a new job, which do you think is better, going after them one at a time or all at once? I'll tell you what a new study has discovered next.

0: All right, my intelligent friends, do you need to make some major changes in your life right now, like losing weight or changing jobs, or getting back in the dating scene? While it's normal to try tackling our goals one at a time, a new study is saying it's more effective to change everything at once. Because not only will we get better results, but a complete life overhaul, that means we'll be more likely to stick with our changes long term. Let me take you through this. In a recent study, researchers from UC Santa Barbara asked college students to completely change their daily routines for 6 weeks. So, for example, the students began supervised fitness training every morning, followed by an hour of stress reduction training. These were all new. Participants also attended regular lectures about nutrition, and they kept daily journals tracking their diets and sleep patterns. The result, after just 6 weeks, the students were significantly happier, more fit, less stressed, and they performed better on cognitive tests compared to how they were before making these changes. And get this, when the researchers checked back nearly 2 months later, the students still showed positive results. In fact, their results generally exceeded previous experiments where students had been asked to change just one behavior at a time. As the researchers put it, this shows that our capacity to change, quote unquote, is greater than we give ourselves credit for. Because when we start to see positive results from one change, say losing weight, it helps amplify changes in other areas of our life, like trying to be more productive at work. But when we only focus on one goal at a time, we don't get those amplifying benefits. So bottom line this, if you truly want to change your life, go for broke. Change everything at once.
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0: And just ahead, there are millions of cat videos on YouTube, as you know, and apparently watching them is not a waste of time. In a moment, I'll tell you why experts from Indiana University say watching cat videos every day is an example of something called mood management theory, which will instantly improve your mood. I was impressed by this data, and I'm going to share it with you next.

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0: Okay, the statistics are in now, and we know that at this moment there are 2.3 million cat videos on YouTube, and that number is growing. But here's the important part of this story. It turns out watching them is no longer a waste of time. The latest research comes from Indiana University. They found that cat videos give us more energy and enthusiasm. Media professor Jessica Gall-Myrick led the study. She surveyed 7,000 people, and she found that watching the videos helped get rid of negative emotions. So even if people are watching cat videos on YouTube while they should be working, the emotional payoff can actually make people more productive afterward. So Professor Myrick says cat videos are just the latest example of, quote, mood management theory. That's what we're calling it, mood management theory. Fire up the cat videos. It's a psychological concept that was put forth a full 25 years ago, way before Grumpy Cat existed. It says that people gravitate toward content that makes them feel better or perpetuates a good mood. So the reason we watch cat videos is the same reason we listen to upbeat songs or watch sitcoms on TV, except we get the mood boost in 60 seconds. Myrick calls it a form of digital pet therapy. We have all kinds of names for this stuff, right? So the next time you're the grumpy one, get a dose of a cat video and you're going to feel better. I promise.
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0: All right, here's one of those questions. Is turkey bacon any better than real bacon? Or should you just have the real deal every once in a while? Well, nutritional scientist Alan Aragon weighs in on this. He says, eat the real bacon. Because he says, ounce for ounce, turkey bacon and pork bacon are pretty evenly matched when it comes to sodium and fat and protein and calories. And depriving yourself of what you really want, within moderation, is going to backfire, he says. According to a recent study, people who deny themselves a food they label as bad or sinful, they're more likely to binge on those foods as a result. And among people who had lost weight, those with the strictest thinking about food and the most rigid diets, they were the ones most likely to regain the weight they lost because they had an all-or-nothing attitude. So if you want real bacon on a Sunday morning, our expert says, have real bacon.
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4: Fresh Lake Air. WYLF weather. Tonight stays partly cloudy around 65 degrees with light southerly winds. Thursday brings a chance of showers and thunderstorms with temperatures near 81 and light southwesterly winds. Thursday night, that chance of showers and thunderstorms continues, then turns partly cloudy around 60 degrees with light west winds. Friday looks mostly sunny and a bit cooler in the mid-70s. Currently, it's clear and 70 degrees with a south wind at 5 miles an hour.
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0: Here's a conversation starter for you. When it comes to keeping your mind sharp, our ancient ancestors were onto something. Florida State University psychology professor Dr. Thomas Joyner says they thrived, the ancestors did, because they had the big three. A lot of interaction with nature, a lot of interaction with others, and a whole lot of physical activity. So you put all of this together, and it can be calming and invigorating all at the same time. And by the way, you don't have to get all three separately. Invite a friend hiking, fishing, or for a round of golf. You can knock out all three at once. And you'll be thinking more clearly as a result. It's the ancient ancestor solution for keeping your mind sharp.
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0: Gib, I feel like I've, you know, we've been doing this, gosh, for 25 years, right? I have never seen this piece of intel. Listen, on the first date or a job interview, according to the journal Appetite, on the first date or job, don't order your coffee black. It's the healthiest way, of course, but according to the journal, that's the coffee choice of psychos. I'm not, this is not paraphrasing.
1: I wanted
0: to read you the quotation. In their words, quote, people who like their coffee black are more likely to possess antisocial and psychopathic personality traits. The researchers found that people, I'm reading right from the journal, people who prefer bitter flavors in food score higher on personality questionnaires that measure traits that are dark, psychopathic, and narcissistic especially.
2: I mean,
0: because it's bitter.
2: Okay. I know this is directed at me. Full disclosure.
0: I think we're done.
2: Full disclosure. Fine. You know, just watch where you're sleeping. Sleep with one eye open, buddy. I drink my coffee black.
3: I do too.
2: And we are big advocates, not just for psychopaths, but for all of us to be drinking our coffee black because it is the healthiest way. You get all the antioxidant benefits, not being offset by sugar and cream and all the other stuff, the additives that we put in. So I that's why you want to do it. I do get this idea that, like, you have to be a little bit of a psychopath to stomach the bitter black liquid. Yeah. That's the kind of stuff you imagine, you know, Hannibal Lecter would do. And now I'm just going to say, I love black coffee. And now I feel like, maybe I need to watch myself.
0: And you just wrote Bruno Mars' new song, I'm a bit of a psychopath.
2: Is that it?
0: That's it. Yeah.
2: Yep. That's a hit. Ain't

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1: ABC News, I'm Dave Packer. The self-proclaimed mastermind of the 9/11 attacks will stand trial in June of 2028. That ruling from a military judge today. Khalid Sheikh Mohammed has been locked up at Guantanamo Bay for the last two decades, his case endlessly delayed. Catastrophic flooding in Nepal, American tourists among the hundreds of people missing. ABC's Tom Sophie Burridge.
2: The Nepalese Tourism Board is saying that about 400 tourists are missing right now, including 47 Americans. That gives you a sense of how this could evolve in the coming hours and days. There is complete devastation across a pretty wide area of Nepal, a wall of muddy water packed with debris, cascading down through that mountainous remote area.
1: The gloves are off in the trade war with Canada. Over 700 American products facing up to 50% tariffs in the next couple of weeks. Canada doubling certain tariffs and levies in response to President Trump's tariffs on some Canadian goods. This is ABC News. The prosecution rests in their rebuttal in the Lindsey Clancy trial today.
3: Jurors heard from a total of 84 witnesses across 21 days of testimony as prosecutors sought to prove that Lindsey Clancy deliberately and intentionally murdered her children 3 years ago. Defense lawyers argue she was suffering from postpartum psychosis at the time and lost her grip on reality. When she sought medical help, defense lawyers argue that her doctors misdiagnosed and over-medicated her, prescribing her more than a dozen psychiatric drugs over a four-month period. Closing arguments are scheduled to begin on Thursday morning. Peter Harlamus, ABC News.
1: In New York, a federal judge ordered actor Justin Baldoni and the studio behind the film It Ends With Us to pay his co-star Blake Lively nearly $400,000 in attorney's fees. The decision comes after Lively initially requested a reimbursement of about $7.5 million, which the judge called unreasonable. NVIDIA reported its latest earnings after the bell, doubling its revenue from last year to a whopping $96 billion. Dave Packer, ABC News.
4: Fresh Lake Air, WYLF weather. Tonight stays partly cloudy around 65 degrees with light southerly winds. Thursday brings a chance of showers and thunderstorms with temperatures near 81 and light southwesterly winds. Thursday night, that chance of showers and thunderstorms continues, then turns partly cloudy around 60 degrees with light west winds. Friday looks mostly sunny and a bit cooler in the mid-70s. Currently, it's clear and 66 degrees. With a south wind at 5 miles an hour.
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6: If it doesn't make you better, healthier, happier, or much more interesting, I won't put it on this show. This is Intelligence for Your Life. I'm here to move you forward in your life, and I'm learning right along with you. John Tesh here. Why do we get so emotional when we're watching movies? I mean, I can't even watch movies anymore. I'm always like crying and jumping up and down and sweating and blood pressure up and down. TMI? Sorry. Psychology professor Dr. Jeffrey Zaks researched this question, why do we get so emotional while we're watching movies, for his book, Flicker, Your Brain on Movies, very popular book. Here are some of Dr. Zaks' findings. First, films impact us through mirroring. That's when we copy another person's behavior, whether it's their body language, tone of voice, or their expressions. Many studies show that mirroring is how we evolved to bond with each other. And the size of a movie screen matters. Our emotional reaction correlates to the size of the screen. So, and we talked about this before, if you're watching Titanic, for example, on a giant IMAX screen, you'll experience Titanic-sized emotions. See what I did there? Finally, movies tap into our emotions through music and sound effects and unexpected plot twists. What does that do? It produces what's known as, quote, supernormal stimuli, which means all of our emotional buttons are being pushed at once in a way that can make even the most stone-faced person sob, scream, or laugh. Why do we get so emotional while we're watching movies? Now you know.
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6: And coming up, it's time to use your morning to win your day. In a moment, I'll share three questions to ask yourself each and every morning that will create a roadmap for success.

0: All right, intelligent people, here we go with how to use your morning to win your day. Here are three questions to ask yourself every morning. They come from speaker and author Malika Chopra, the daughter of Deepak Chopra. She says, by setting an intention at the start of each day, you're going to create a roadmap of positivity for the next 16 hours or so. Here are the questions to ask yourself. First, what will make me feel healthy today? Chopra says, nurturing our bodies helps our minds feel better. So find one thing you could do each day to benefit your health. Might be taking a walk. Might be eating an extra serving of fresh produce. The next question, what will make me feel connected today, especially in all this madness? Studies prove that our relationships are the root of our happiness, ultimately. So think of one way you can connect with somebody you care about each day. The final question to ask yourself every morning, what will give me a sense of purpose today? Chopra says, don't miss this, doing one small thing of value is surprisingly uplifting, whether it's something that helps your family, yourself, or even a stranger. Could be something doing something creative that feeds your soul. Could be as simple as putting a dollar in the collection box for a charity. Ask yourself these three questions every morning to set your intention for the day. Win the day by winning the morning, right? I'm always saying that. What will make me feel healthy? Ask that question. What will make me feel connected? And what will give me a sense of purpose? Ask them out loud. They'll be even more effective.
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0: Coming up, did you know that staring down at your computer all day could give you computer face? This is a term cosmetic surgeons are using today to describe the sagging jowls and eye wrinkles common in people who spend their days hunched over computers. I'll teach you how to avoid computer face next.

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0: Hey, did you know that staring down at your computer all day could give you computer face? Yeah, it's a new term cosmetic surgeons use to describe the sagging jowls and eye wrinkles common in people who spend their days hunched over computers. The sagging jowls are caused by constantly looking down, which shortens our neck muscles and makes the neck baggy. And the wrinkles are caused by squinting and frowning while concentrating on the screen. And doing it long enough or frequently enough will make those wrinkles and lines permanent. So to save your face, set your computer at eye level and hold your smartphone at eye level too when you can. And if you find yourself squinting at the screen, go into settings and increase the size of the typeface. That's a great tip. By simply increasing the size of the font, you may be able to hold off on the Botox a lot longer.
8: IntelligenceForYourLife.com.

0: from our health and wellness files, did you know that there is a vegetable that can make you feel less anxious? Yeah, it's the cucumber. This is according to neurologist Dr. Alan Hirsch from the Smell and Taste Treatment and Research Foundation. In his studies, the scent of cucumber was so effective at relieving anxiety, it even helped people suffering from claustrophobia. In fact, when people with claustrophobia were put in a small elevator with the scent of cucumber, 75% of them felt calmer. Dr. Hirsch saying, the scent changes a person's perception of space, making places feel more expansive. It works so well, some hospitals do use cucumber oil to calm patients before MRI scans. You'll get the best results with a fresh cucumber. Just slice it before taking a whiff. That'll release more odor molecules.
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4: Fresh Lake Air. WYLF weather. Tonight stays partly cloudy around 65 degrees with light southerly winds. Thursday brings a chance of showers and thunderstorms with temperatures near 81 and light southwesterly winds. Thursday night, that chance of showers and thunderstorms continues, then turns partly cloudy around 60 degrees with light west winds. Friday looks mostly sunny and a bit cooler in the mid-70s. Currently, it's clear and 68 degrees with a south wind at 5 miles an hour.
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0: Hey, check this out. Good news for red wine lovers. There's new evidence that it's good for your oral health. According to a study in the Journal of Agricultural and Food Chemistry, red wine contains chemicals that help fight against tooth decay and gum disease. The plant compounds doing the heavy lifting are polyphenols, which reduce harmful bacteria in the mouth. And the researchers looked into the effects of two polyphenols from red wine to see if they reduce the amount of bacteria that sticks to teeth and gums and causes dental plaque and cavities and gum disease. They found the wine polyphenols did reduce the bacteria's ability to stick to teeth, and the findings could ultimately lead to new dental treatments. But this isn't a license to gargle with red wine, said the experts. One glass a day should be the limit. After that, the acidic effect of red wine could strip enamel from teeth.
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0: So, Gib, according to a new study from the Harvard School of Public Health, regular churchgoers had nearly a 30% lower risk of dying from heart disease. The researchers say the most obvious benefit of church is the built-in social support of other parishioners and having a more positive mindset associated with a longer life. You know, you and I both agree that it's also the power of prayer.
1: Yeah. I mean, look, church means you're quiet for a little bit during the day. There's a built-in social structure. I mean, the Greek word from which we derive church literally means community. So that's at its core, that's what it is. It's a built-in social group. So having that and having something to look forward to every week is another intrinsic thing that helps with longevity. All of these things add to the benefits of just having some sort of regular thing that you do. And church is just a great one that's built into a lot of communities already.
0: Gib Gerard with Intelligence for Your Life.

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1: ABC News, I'm Dave Packard. Rescuers in Nepal are searching for hundreds of missing people, including a reported 47 Americans, after catastrophic flash flooding today, believed to have been triggered by a massive landslide. Dr. Goran Ekstrom from Columbia's Climate School says it's not unheard of for glacier melts to potentially trigger this kind of an event.
2: It's not an exceptional event in this Himalayas. These types of events have happened before. This is very large by modern standards.
1: Sources telling ABC News that the purpose of CIA Director John Ratcliffe's trip to Russia earlier this week was in part to warn Russia not to attack NATO countries. A military judge ruled today that the self-proclaimed mastermind of the 9/11 attacks, Khalid Sheikh Mohammed, will stand trial in June of 2028. Facebook and Instagram's parent company Meta will pay roughly $18 billion to settle claims that Facebook and Instagram posed a mental health threat to minors. This is ABC News. The prosecution rests in their rebuttal in the Lindsey Clancy trial today.
3: Jurors heard from 84 witnesses across 21 days of testimony as prosecutors sought to prove that Lindsey Clancy murdered her three children. Her defense lawyer doesn't contest that she strangled the children in the basement of their family home, instead arguing she was suffering from postpartum psychosis and heard a voice in her head commanding her to kill the children. If Clancy is found not guilty due to insanity, she'd be sent to a state psychiatric facility. If she's convicted of murder, she faces a mandatory life sentence. Peter Haralambos, ABC News.
1: 1 week after its grand opening in Palo Alto, a card vault store owned by former NFL star Tom Brady was burglarized this week, where suspects made off with dozens of trading cards worth around $12,000. Chip company NVIDIA blowing past analysts' expectations with their latest earnings report. Revenue so far this year, $96.22 billion, an amount nearly double what the company made this time last year. Dave Packer, ABC News.
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5: Fresh Lake Air, WYLF weather. Tonight stays partly cloudy around 65 degrees with light southerly winds. Thursday brings a chance of showers and thunderstorms, with temperatures near 81 and light southwesterly winds. Thursday night, that chance of showers and thunderstorms continues, then turns partly cloudy around 60 degrees with light west winds. Friday looks mostly sunny and a bit cooler in the mid-70s. Currently, it's clear and 66 degrees, with a southwest wind at 6 miles an hour.
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7: Ah, summertime is great, isn't it? Mosquito bites, not so much. That's why a startup called Tornyall is building tiny AI-powered drones that hunt mosquitoes. Don't you love this? These use ultrasonic sonar that identifies the unique frequency of their wing beats before chopping them out of the sky. The drones only weigh 40 grams and can patrol areas up to 5 acres and fly for 3 minutes at a time before returning to their charging stations. Or you could just use mosquito repellent and a fan. Mosquitoes can't fly faster than 3 miles an hour, so if you set the fan to medium speed or higher, it's going to knock the bugs right out of the air.
8: Now that's intelligence for your life.
7: And coming up, I'll share a list of common phrases you should never say to your partner, because according to marriage and family therapist Dr. Becky Whetstone, these phrases are almost guaranteed to start a fight. The most dangerous toxic relationship phrases you have to avoid are next.

0: Okay, this is good. Directly from our dating and relationship files, here's a list of common phrases you should never say to your partner because they're almost guaranteed to start a horrible fight. Now, these come from marriage and family therapist Dr. Becky Whetstone, who has studied this for years. Fight-provoking phrase number one, calm down, or relax. I make this mistake still. Dr. Whetstone says when somebody's expressing their emotions, it's often a sign they need help or support. Saying calm down is the same as telling them, well, your emotions are not valid, are they? So no matter how uncomfortable their meltdown makes you, show support by listening and letting them get their feelings off their chest. Next, we have two more. Avoid statements like, you wouldn't understand. Psychologists say this suggests your partner is not smart, not intuitive, not empathetic enough to understand the situation or how you feel. Instead, our expert says, explain how you're feeling and help your partner understand why you do the things you do. Here's one more. Avoid comparison statements like the plague. Like, you should ask my mom for cooking tips. Or worse, even my ex knew better than that. Experts say if you plan to have a future with your current partner, don't ever compare them to somebody from your past, including your mom.
1: IFYL. Intelligence for your life.
0: And coming up, just because you always think about the worst case scenario doesn't make you a pessimist. In fact, experts say it's a good strategy to think of the worst thing that can happen. I'll explain how this works.

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4: All right, intelligent people, if you always think of the worst case scenario, experts say it doesn't necessarily mean you're a pessimist, because even optimists consider the worst case scenario, even if they're hoping for the best, I will explain. According to researchers from UC Riverside, if you're waiting to find out the results of a medical exam, your score on a test, or if you got the job, most people will go to a dark place mentally while they're waiting, even if they're typically upbeat and positive people. This is normal, the researchers say. They say the instinct to brace for the worst can actually be protective and even serve as a buffer against potentially bad news. Psychology professor Kate Sweeney conducted several studies and found that optimists and pessimists were equal when it came to expecting the worst because, quote, not getting your hopes up is a natural defense mechanism. If people expect the worst, they don't feel as much shock and disappointment if the worst happens. And if you get good news, the joy is even sweeter. Now, in general, the best thing is to be optimistic. That's the way I live my life. Optimists are happier, they're healthier than pessimists. But when people are waiting for an uncertain outcome, being overly optimistic can, of course, lead to a bigger letdown. And Dr. Sweeney says the best way to handle things is to hope for the best, but brace yourself for the worst.

0: quiz time for breakfast. Which is worse, a glazed donut or a buttery croissant? Get your hands on the buzzer. Neither one is super healthy, but the winner is definitely the croissant. That's according to cardiologist Dr. Mehmet Oz. So they both clock in at about 230 calories with about the same fat content, but the donut has more than twice the sugar as the croissant, or about 2.5 teaspoons more, which is about half the sugar we should have in an entire day. So if you're watching your sugar intake, choose the croissant over the donut.
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4: Fresh Lake Air. WYLF weather. Tonight stays mostly clear around 65 degrees with light southerly winds. Thursday brings a chance of showers and thunderstorms with precipitation likely and a high around 81 degrees. Thursday night, that chance of showers and thunderstorms continues, then turns partly cloudy near 60 degrees with light west winds. Friday looks mostly sunny in the mid-70s with a slight chance of precipitation. Currently, it's clear and 66 degrees with a southwest wind at 5 miles an hour.
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0: Here's a conversation starter for you. Gentlemen, did you know that your wife probably won't sound the same once she gives birth? Scientists have found that the pitch of a woman's voice drops by more than two musical notes after they've given birth to their first baby. Researchers from the University of Sussex say mothers' voices become about 5% lower and more monotone after they've had their first baby. They call it vocal masculinizing, and the experts say the change may be so women sound more authoritative in their new role as a parent, because low-pitched voices are typically judged to be more competent, mature, and dominant. It may also be caused by hormonal changes, since previous research has shown that women's voices are higher when they're fertile, so a woman can attract a mate and he'll subconsciously know she's able to conceive. Women's voices also drop after menopause.
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0: right, so today, more and more people say staying at home, quote-unquote, and cleaning is their idea of a good time. Wow, what has happened to us? Okay, when times are uncertain, people like to do things that allow them to exercise control, and cleaning and tidying up is a way to feel secure. This is wow. So the trend really took off during the pandemic,
1: yep.
0: Say the experts, when everybody was home and decluttering. Cleaning went from being a chore to a form of self-care. I have to agree with this.
1: Yes.
0: So there's a huge channel on TikTok. It's called Clean Talk. It has 84 billion views. It's just it's just cleaning videos.
1: Well, I don't think I would watch somebody else clean, but I do understand this idea. And you and I actually do this sometimes ourselves. When you have a big creative task in front of you, and creative task is one that is full of uncertainty, that's the time when I decide, you know what I need to do? I need to clean my office. I need to make sure that my workspace is proper for this. I need to make sure that the little alleyway of half dirty clothes that I have in my bedroom are cleaned up right now, because it's a form of avoidant behavior. And it's exactly this. It's you can link yourself to some concrete, easy to accomplish tasks, and it's good for you overall. So this is like of all the ways to dissociate, this is one of the healthiest ways. It's good for you overall, but it is an avoidant behavior, and it is something that you need to be aware of when you're.
0: Yeah, you see, I've given up because I used to do that thing where if I had a creative task coming up, I would clean up my studio. Now my brain goes, oh, if you clean up, you're going to have no time for the creative tasks, John. So just let it go.
1: And then now, and that's how our offices look the way that

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0: CBC News. I'm Dave Packer. Canada, it's back retaliating against President Trump's 50% tariffs. Ottawa putting import duties on about $20 billion worth of American products. Ontario Premier Doug Ford says a trade war has galvanized Canadians.
1: Everyone is united. And if there's two great things that President Trump did for our country, he woke us up real quick, and he's united the country that I've never seen before.
0: Catastrophic flash flooding in Nepal. Officials there say at least 47 American tourists are among the hundreds of people still missing across multiple regions of Nepal today. Khalid Sheikh Mohammed, the self-proclaimed mastermind of the 9/11 attacks, will stand trial June 2028. That ruling from a military judge today. Facebook and Instagram's parent company Meta will pay roughly $18 billion to settle a lawsuit accusing the company of deliberately designing its platforms to be addictive to young users. This is ABC News. A judge has granted a new hearing for Brian Koberger over his plea.
2: Judge Stephen Hipler granting Brian Koberger's request for a new hearing related to attempts for him to reverse his guilty plea for the stabbing off-campus murders of four Idaho college students in 2022. Koberger initially said he was innocent, but pleaded guilty to the killings in July 2025. Here is Judge Hipler with Koberger's admission.
3: Are you pleading guilty freely and voluntarily?
4: Yes.
3: Given your choices, do you believe it's in your best interest to plead guilty?
4: Yes.
2: Koberger is serving four consecutive life sentences, the judge setting a new hearing for June 17th, 2027. Michelle Franzen, ABC News.
0: Drivers traveling the 105 freeway in the Los Angeles suburb of Linwood facing a sticky situation. This afternoon, a truck containing around 120 containers of cheese balls spilled out onto the freeway. Drivers even stopping to grab containers that weren't open, frustrating highway officials who were trying to clean up. Dave Packer, ABC News.
5: Fresh Lake Air, WYLF weather. Tonight stays mostly clear around 65 degrees with light southerly winds. Thursday brings a chance of showers and thunderstorms, with precipitation likely and a high around 81 degrees. Thursday night, that chance of showers and thunderstorms continues, then turns partly cloudy near 60 degrees with light west winds. Friday looks mostly sunny in the mid-70s, with a slight chance of precipitation. Currently, it's mostly clear and 64 degrees, with a north wind at 0 miles an hour.
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Richard Marks, and Right Here Waiting. Well, thanks so much for having us on. And I think by now we all know Dolly Parton passed away the other day at the age of 80. But I don't know if you knew any of the like statistics from Dolly's career. She was one of the best-selling artists in music history with over 100 million records sold worldwide. She also recorded 49 albums over the years that kicked out 26 number one hit songs on the Billboard country charts. Yeah, the most for any female artist in history.

0: in Chicago, and what kind of man would I be? All right, well, Bret Michaels, you know, frontman for Poison, he has had to cancel the remainder of his solo 2026 tour to give himself recovery time from recent surgeries he's had to undergo.
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0: It's a minute work, and who can it be now? All right, well, it's been a toasty summer on planet Earth as a whole. Well, the fish are even hotter. Yeah, the world's ocean temperatures apparently reached 21.1 Celsius. That's about 70 degrees Fahrenheit last weekend. Yeah, it's the hottest temperature ever recorded in the oceans.
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2: Fresh Lake Air, WYLF weather. Tonight stays mostly clear around 65 degrees with light southerly winds. Thursday brings a chance of showers and thunderstorms, with precipitation likely and a high around 81 degrees. Thursday night, that chance of showers and thunderstorms continues, then turns partly cloudy near 60 degrees with light west winds. Friday looks mostly sunny in the mid-70s, with a slight chance of precipitation. Currently, it's mostly clear and 64 degrees, with a southwest wind at 3 miles an hour.
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0: It's Rupert Holmes and Escape. I'm going to be honest, when anybody mentions the term yacht rock, that is immediately the song I think of. All right, well, did you hear that a U.S. military jet landed in Moscow, you know, in Russia, before a motorcade apparently sped through the city after that landing? Yeah, the Kremlin is denying knowledge of any visit. Interesting.
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2: ABC News, I'm Dave Packer. A dire situation in Nepal where police say more than 160 people have been killed after catastrophic flooding. ABC's James Longman.
3: This wall of water unleashed as much energy as a 5.2 magnitude earthquake. Some estimates put it as high as 160 feet. It's left behind a trail of destruction, the mud and the debris now complicating search and rescue efforts.
2: Nepal efforts say that 47 Americans are among the hundreds missing. Meta agreed to pay up to $18 billion to settle a landmark case brought by dozens of states. The lawsuit against Meta accused the company of designing Facebook and Instagram to be addictive to children. As part of the agreement, for users under the age of 18, Instagram and Facebook will set two-hour daily time limits, block the apps from midnight to 6 a.m., and hide like counts. The brewing trade war between the U.S. and Canada showing no sign of ending, with Canada vowing retaliatory strikes on American goods starting in September to match up 50% tariffs on Canadian goods from the U.S. This is ABC News. Jurors are expected to hear closing arguments in the trial against Lindsay Clancy Thursday.
4: Jurors heard from 84 witnesses across 21 days of testimony as prosecutors sought to prove that Lindsay Clancy murdered her three children. Her defense lawyer doesn't contest that she strangled the children in the basement of their family home, instead arguing she was suffering from postpartum psychosis and heard a voice in her head commanding her to kill the children.
5: And the voice, according to Lindsay, told her that if she did not follow the command, neither she nor her children would be safe.
4: If Clancy is found not guilty due to insanity, she'd be sent to a state psychiatric facility. If she's convicted of murder, she faces a mandatory life sentence. Peter Haralambos, ABC News.
2: A federal judge ordered actor Justin Baldoni and the studio behind the film It Ends With Us to pay his co-star Blake Lively nearly $400,000 in attorney's fees. NVIDIA reporting its latest earnings report, doubling its revenue from last year to a whopping $96.22 billion. Dave Packer, ABC News.
6: Fresh Lake Air, WYLF weather. Tonight stays mostly clear around 65 degrees with light southerly winds. Thursday brings a chance of showers and thunderstorms with precipitation likely and a high around 81 degrees. Thursday night, that chance of showers and thunderstorms continues, then turns partly cloudy near 60 degrees with light west winds. Friday looks mostly sunny in the mid-70s. With a slight chance of precipitation. Currently, it's clear and 64 degrees with a north wind at 0 miles an hour.
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They're the Bengals. It's Walk Like an Egyptian. All right, well, I don't know if you heard about this, but a new study is showing that about 25%, so one in four of every NFL player, will get that CTE brain disease over the course of their career.

0: Watson was named the starting quarterback for the beginning of the NFL season. Yeah, you'll notice I said for the beginning of the NFL season. Shedeur Sanders going to be sitting on the bench for the beginning of the NFL season. Listen, at this point in his career, Deshaun Watson, I'm sorry, he's just not a very good quarterback. I kind of give the over-under on him being their starting quarterback about two games. Shedeur will be on the field before we know it.
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0: Jimmy Buffett and Margaritaville. All right, well, according to a new study, it's showing that drinking just one fizzy drink a day could actually increase your risk of stomach cancer by more than double. That's interesting. This study also showed that drinking sugar-free beverages does not carry the same risk.
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2: Fresh Lake Air, WYLF weather. Tonight stays mostly clear around 65 degrees with light southerly winds. Thursday brings a chance of showers and thunderstorms, with precipitation likely and a high around 81 degrees. Thursday night, that chance of showers and thunderstorms continues, then turns partly cloudy near 60 degrees with light west winds. Friday looks mostly sunny in the mid-70s with a slight chance of precipitation. Currently, it's mostly clear and 63 degrees with a north wind at 0 miles an hour.
3: Did you know that for 80 years, Paralyzed Veterans of America has been a lifeline for our nation's veterans with spinal cord injuries and diseases like MS and ALS, and all people with disabilities? PVA has funded research of the first non-addictive pain medication in over a decade, secured the passage of the Americans with Disabilities Act, and pioneered wheelchair basketball. 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

0: Roy Orbison, and you got it. All right, well, I don't know if you heard about this the other day, but Rudy Giuliani said he's going to be suing Tucker Carlson, claiming in a rant that Tucker defamed him during a recent interview with Hunter Biden.
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2: ABC News, I'm Dave Packer. A growing response to the devastation in Nepal. The United Nations says it's mobilizing rescue efforts after deadly flash flooding Wednesday that Nepalese officials say left over 162 dead and hundreds of people missing, including tourists from around the world.
3: Crowds desperately running for their lives as a mountain of water came crashing in. Hundreds are missing, including Americans. ABC News confirming 22 missing Americans were on a spiritual pilgrimage from Tennessee.
2: ABC's Alex Stone. Facebook and Instagram's parent company Meta going to pay roughly $18 billion to settle a lawsuit accusing the company of deliberately designing its platforms to be addictive to young users. Meta did not admit wrongdoing. The NFL says it will eliminate Pro Bowl games, but still have Pro Bowl honors for the league's best football players. The BBC reporting Prince Harry and Meghan arrived back in the UK Wednesday. The Sussex's team not commenting. This is ABC News. Fresh concerns about the tech war with China. As ABC's Catherine Falders reports, the DOJ claims they've successfully seized three Chinese-owned internet domains used by hackers.
4: According to the release, that they attempted to target them, but it does not appear that they were actually breached. And this has been going on for years, some time. This group that DOJ mentioned today uses infrastructure to compromise critical infrastructure since 2018. Now, the court documents released today do not clearly state the scale of the attack against several of these government agencies that have been identified as victims.
2: A federal judge in Washington, D.C. Wednesday declined a request from the Justice Department to dismiss Trump ally Stephen Bannon's contempt of Congress conviction. U.S. District Judge Carl Nichols, who was appointed to the federal bench by President Trump in 2019, told prosecutors in the ruling he was dismissing the case without prejudice, meaning they'll need a better explanation if they want another chance to clear Bannon's record. Dave Packer, ABC News.
5: Fresh Lake Air, WYLF weather. Tonight stays mostly clear around 65 degrees with light southerly winds. Thursday brings a chance of showers and thunderstorms, with precipitation likely and a high around 81 degrees. Thursday night, that chance of showers and thunderstorms continues, then turns partly cloudy near 60 degrees with light west winds. Friday looks mostly sunny in the mid-70s, with a slight chance of precipitation. Currently, it's partly cloudy and 63 degrees, with a north wind at 0 miles an hour.
0: Fresh Lake Air, WYLF.

It's Phil Collins, and you can't hurry love. Well, thanks so much for having us tuned in. Certainly appreciate the company. And you remember this big hit from Lifehouse, right? Yeah, the guys call this You and Me.

0: Chinese foreigner, and I want to know what love is. All right, well, apparently in California, there are swarms of dragonflies flying around parks, chasing mosquitoes in ponds, and hunting flies on local farms. Yeah, experts are saying it was probably fueled by an unusually warm spring rain season that happened in California.
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0: It's America, and you can do magic. All right, well, the pumpkin spice latte is officially back at Starbucks locations around the United States. I don't know about you, but I really wish that that would not happen until, like, September 1st at the earliest. Anyway, they're back for their 23rd season at the locales around the country. But there's also something new. That would be the iced chider, which the coffee company said is featuring chai mixed with strawberry flavors in some kind of a, quote, crisp, refreshing, cider-like beverage.
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2: Fresh Lake Air, WYLF weather. Tonight stays mostly clear around 65 degrees with light southerly winds. Thursday brings a chance of showers and thunderstorms, with precipitation likely and a high around 81 degrees. Thursday night, that chance of showers and thunderstorms continues, then turns partly cloudy near 60 degrees with light west winds. Friday looks mostly sunny in the mid-70s with a slight chance of precipitation. Currently, it's clear and 61 degrees with a south wind at 6 miles an hour.
3: Did you know that for 80 years, Paralyzed Veterans of America has been a lifeline for our nation's veterans with spinal cord injuries and diseases like MS and ALS, and all people with disabilities? PVA has funded research of the first non-addictive pain medication in over a decade, secured the passage of the Americans with Disabilities Act, and pioneered wheelchair basketball. 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

0: experience the Little River Band and reminiscing. All right, well, catcher Cal Raleigh of the Seattle Mariners has been having an absolutely horrendous season after his gigantic 60 home run season last year. Well, the other day, Cal hit 3 home runs in one game. First time ever for him, and the first time any Mariner had ever done that in their home park, T-Mobile Park. Well, they put a sign up on the big screen after it happened that said, "Cal hit 3 home runs, so we are out of fireworks. Sorry. Not sorry."
1: 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WYLF.
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2: ABC News, I'm Dave Packer. A dire situation in Nepal where police say more than 160 people have been killed after catastrophic flooding. ABC's James Longman.
3: This wall of water unleashed as much energy as a 5.2 magnitude earthquake. Some estimates put it as high as 160 feet. It's left behind a trail of destruction, the mud and the debris now complicating search and rescue efforts.
2: Nepal efforts say that 47 Americans are among the hundreds missing. Meta agreed to pay up to $18 billion to settle a landmark case brought by dozens of states. The lawsuit against Meta accused the company of designing Facebook and Instagram to be addictive to children. As part of the agreement, for users under the age of 18, Instagram and Facebook will set two-hour daily time limits, block the apps from midnight to 6 a.m., and hide like counts. The brewing trade war between the U.S. and Canada showing no sign of ending, with Canada vowing retaliatory strikes on American goods starting in September to match up 50% tariffs on Canadian goods from the U.S. This is ABC News. Jurors are expected to hear closing arguments in the trial against Lindsay Clancy Thursday.
4: Jurors heard from 84 witnesses across 21 days of testimony as prosecutors sought to prove that Lindsay Clancy murdered her three children. Her defense lawyer doesn't contest that she strangled the children in the basement of their family home, instead arguing she was suffering from postpartum psychosis and heard a voice in her head commanding her to kill the children.
5: And the voice, according to Lindsay, told her that if she did not follow the command, neither she nor her children would be safe.
4: If Clancy is found not guilty due to insanity, she'd be sent to a state psychiatric facility. If she's convicted of murder, she faces a mandatory life sentence. Peter Haralambos, ABC News.
2: A federal judge ordered actor Justin Baldoni and the studio behind the film It Ends With Us to pay his co-star Blake Lively nearly $400,000 in attorney's fees. NVIDIA reporting its latest earnings report, doubling its revenue from last year to a whopping $96.22 billion. Dave Packer, ABC News.
6: Fresh Lake Air, WYLF weather. Tonight stays mostly clear around 65 degrees with light southerly winds. Thursday brings a chance of showers and thunderstorms, with precipitation likely.

0: and a high around 81 degrees. Thursday night, that chance of showers and thunderstorms continues, then turns partly cloudy near 60 degrees with light west winds. Friday looks mostly sunny in the mid-70s with a slight chance of precipitation. Currently, it's clear and 59 degrees with a south-southeast wind at 5 miles an hour.
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It's Eric Carmen with Hungry Eyes. Hey, thanks for letting us tag along with you. Certainly appreciate the company tonight as we work our way towards that Thursday morning with a little help from Louis Capaldi. This is Someone You Loved.

0: That's Al Jarreau with Moonlighting. All right, well, apparently Paramount Pictures is developing a sequel to the 2003 romantic comedy. Anybody remember How to Lose a Guy in 10 Days? Yeah, Kate Hudson is going to be the producer for the new flick.
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0: Michael Jackson and Man in the Mirror. All right, well, this has been a boon to farmers in the United States for, boy, many, many decades now. But Farm Aid, did you know this, has raised over $90 million to help America's farmers? Yeah, the next one, this year, coming up September 26th in Virginia Beach, and it's going to be broadcast on CNN this year. Now, Farm Aid board members Neil Young, John Mellencamp, Willie Nelson, and Dave Matthews, among others, all will perform
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2: Fresh Lake Air, WYLF weather. Tonight stays mostly clear around 65 degrees with light southerly winds. Thursday brings a chance of showers and thunderstorms, with precipitation likely and a high around 81 degrees. Thursday night, that chance of showers and thunderstorms continues, then turns partly cloudy near 60 degrees with light west winds. Friday looks mostly sunny in the mid-70s, with a slight chance of precipitation. Currently, it's clear and 59 degrees, with a south-southeast wind at 5 miles an hour.
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0: It's Christopher Cross, and all right. Well, all right. Have you heard this? Hopefully you weren't too big of a fan of The Mandalorian on Disney. Yeah, if you're hoping for season 4 of that show, Disney is reporting that is not going to happen due to how poorly The Mandalorian and Grogu movie did in movie theaters.
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2: ABC News, I'm Dave Packer. A growing response to the devastation in Nepal. The United Nations says it's mobilizing rescue efforts after deadly flash flooding Wednesday that Nepalese officials say left over 162 dead and hundreds of people missing, including tourists from around the world.
3: Crowds desperately running for their lives as a mountain of water came crashing in. Hundreds are missing, including Americans. ABC News confirming 22 missing Americans were on a spiritual pilgrimage from Tennessee.
2: ABC's Alex Stone. Facebook and Instagram's parent company Meta going to pay roughly $18 billion to settle a lawsuit accusing the company of deliberately designing its platforms to be addictive to young users. Meta did not admit wrongdoing. The NFL says it will eliminate Pro Bowl games, but still have Pro Bowl honors for the league's best football players. The BBC reporting Prince Harry and Meghan arrived back in the UK Wednesday. The Sussex's team not commenting. This is ABC News. Fresh concerns about the tech war with China. As ABC's Catherine Falders reports, the DOJ claims they've successfully seized three Chinese-owned internet domains used by hackers.
4: According to the release that they attempted to target them, but it does not appear that they were actually breached. And this has been going on for years, some time. This group that DOJ mentioned today uses infrastructure to compromise critical infrastructure since 2018. Now, the court documents released today do not clearly state the scale of the attack against several of these government agencies that have been identified as victims.
2: A federal judge in Washington, D.C. Wednesday declined a request from the Justice Department to dismiss Trump ally Stephen Bannon's contempt of Congress conviction. U.S. District Judge Carl Nichols, who was appointed to the federal bench by President Trump in 2019, told prosecutors in the ruling he was dismissing the case without prejudice, meaning they'll need a better explanation if they want another chance to clear Bannon's record. Dave Packer, ABC News.
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1: Fresh Lake Air, WYLF weather. Tonight stays mostly clear around 65 degrees with light southerly winds. Thursday brings a chance of showers and thunderstorms, with precipitation likely and a high around 81 degrees. Thursday night, that chance of showers and thunderstorms continues, then turns partly cloudy near 60 degrees with light west winds. Friday looks mostly sunny in the mid-70s with a slight chance of precipitation. Currently, it's clear and 61 degrees with a north wind at 0 miles an hour.
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They're the Doobie Brothers, and Listen to the Music. Well, thank you for letting us tag along with you as we work our way towards that final Thursday morning of August around here. Here comes Adele. This is Water Under the Bridge.

0: It's Phil Collins and In the Air Tonight. All right, well, they had a lot of hit songs back in the day. You remember, like, The Air That I Breathe, among other songs? Yeah, well, they're calling it quits finally after a 60-year run. The Hollies announced they are finally done touring. They said, quote, "With immense gratitude to the fans, it is time."
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0: Come on, still sounds good, right? Orinoco Flow, Fremenia. Thank you for having us tuned in as we work our way towards that Thursday morning. And hopefully you weren't too big a fan of Mindy Kaling's Not Suitable for Work on Hulu. Apparently that show has been canceled after just one season. Boy, that's a slap to the ego, I bet.
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2: Fresh Lake Air, WYLF weather. Tonight stays mostly clear around 65 degrees with light southerly winds. Thursday brings a chance of showers and thunderstorms, with precipitation likely and a high around 81 degrees. Thursday night, that chance of showers and thunderstorms continues, then turns partly cloudy near 60 degrees with light west winds. Friday looks mostly sunny in the mid-70s with a slight chance of precipitation. Currently, it's clear and 61 degrees with a north wind at 0 miles an hour.
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0: 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My name is Scott. Thank you for letting me tag along with you. And boy, that figures, right? 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
2: ABC News, I'm Dave Packer. A dire situation in Nepal where police say more than 160 people have been killed after catastrophic flooding. ABC's James Longman.
3: This wall of water unleashed as much energy as a 5.2 magnitude earthquake. Some estimates put it as high as 160 feet. It's left behind a trail of destruction, the mud and the debris now complicating search and rescue efforts.
2: Nepal efforts say that 47 Americans are among the hundreds missing. Meta agreed to pay up to $18 billion to settle a landmark case brought by dozens of states. The lawsuit against Meta accused the company of designing Facebook and Instagram to be addictive to children. As part of the agreement, for users under the age of 18, Instagram and Facebook will set two-hour daily time limits, block the apps from midnight to 6 a.m., and hide like counts. The brewing trade war between the U.S. and Canada showing no sign of ending, with Canada vowing retaliatory strikes on American goods starting in September to match up 50% tariffs on Canadian goods from the U.S. This is ABC News. Jurors are expected to hear closing arguments in the trial against Lindsay Clancy Thursday.
4: Jurors heard from 84 witnesses across 21 days of testimony as prosecutors sought to prove that Lindsay Clancy murdered her three children. Her defense lawyer doesn't contest that she strangled the children in the basement of their family home, instead arguing she was suffering from postpartum psychosis and heard a voice in her head commanding her to kill the children.
5: And the voice, according to Lindsay, told her that if she did not follow the command, neither she nor her children would be safe.
4: If Clancy is found not guilty due to insanity, she'd be sent to a state psychiatric facility. If she's convicted of murder, she faces a mandatory life sentence. Peter Haralambos, ABC News.
2: A federal judge ordered actor Justin Baldoni and the studio behind the film It Ends With Us to pay his co-star Blake Lively nearly $400,000 in attorney's fees. NVIDIA reporting its latest earnings report, doubling its revenue from last year to a whopping $96.22 billion. Dave Packer, ABC News.
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8: Fresh Lake Air, WYLF weather. Tonight stays mostly clear around 65 degrees with light southerly winds. Thursday brings a chance of showers and thunderstorms with precipitation likely and a high around 81 degrees. Thursday night, that chance of showers and thunderstorms continues, then turns partly cloudy near 60 degrees with light west winds. Friday looks mostly sunny in the mid-70s. With a slight chance of precipitation. Currently, it's clear and 63 degrees with a west-southwest wind at 3 miles an hour.
6: 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On the hunt, we are looking for a specific person that has this one piece of furniture in their house right now because we have a whole lot of questions for you. The most important being, where do you put it? It's coming up next.

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1: On Fresh Lake Air, WYLF.
0: There's nothing better than getting a good massage.
1: I mean, I think I would agree with that. It's one of those things that you never do often enough. And when you go for one, you tell yourself, I should do this for myself more often, right? Mm-hmm. But I'm really, really weirded out. And I have so many questions about, you know, the massage chairs. You know, like they've become really popular now. Like I just got an email from Costco and they're selling one and it's part of this month's treasure hunt or whatever. They have one of those like $4,000 massage chairs that you sit in.
0: Like the ones that when you go get a pedicure.
1: Yes.
0: Yes.
1: Yes. And it makes sense when you go to the nail salon, you see, and they're even more elaborate than that. These ones like wrap around your legs and wrap around your arms.
0: Yeah, you see them at the malls now too, or any random place. I went to a trampoline park and there was a row of massage chairs there for the parents. And so I'm like, that's weird.
1: It does seem strange. Airport, okay, makes a little bit of sense, right? You know, you see them in certain spots, you know, at the mall or whatever. Okay, I guess. But I wonder, do real people ever own these things?
0: Mm-hmm.
1: Because they're always on sale somewhere. I mean, they knock off a couple $100 here or whatever. But like, if it's in your house, they're so large. Do you think it's in the living room? Like, you can't sit with somebody else in the chair. So it's you and Paul, let's say. You're sitting there and you're going to watch some television. And you, like, what, sink into this envelope, this massage chair, and sit there?
0: I can't imagine having one of these at my house. And also, if it was in my house, I feel like between me, our kids, and my husband, Paul, we would just argue over who gets to sit in the massage chair.
1: Yeah.
0: But here's the thing about the massage chair. You can pick the width of your back. You can pick the upper back, lower back, center back. You can do the tap. Or the need, or whatever.
1: The Shih Tzu.
0: Yeah, whatever the options are. But it never is good. Like, it's always mediocre at best.
1: I thought that was me.
0: Yes.
1: I thought there was something wrong with my spinal column or whatever. Right, it doesn't feel good for me.
0: It's not like somebody, you know, I pay my daughters, my seven-year-old, I give her a quarter a minute to give mommy a massage because her hands are little. So she can get it to the knots so good. And she thinks she's making $1 million and I am ripping her off. She has no idea how much a real massage costs.
1: When I look at it, I think to myself, this thing's got to weigh 2,000 pounds.
0: Yep.
1: I imagine if you put it in the center of your living room, it's going to end up in the basement. It's going to fall through the floor. But again, like nobody else can use it. If you have guests, do you offer them to sit in that chair? And then you what? Watch them enjoy a massage? Like, does it have to be in its own empty bedroom or like in a wing or whatever?
0: I got a Target ad the other day for, it's a massage table. So it looks like two giant robot arms that are coming out from underneath the table and it massages your back. And it's almost going to be like, they have them at some gyms.
1: Yeah.
0: And they also have some storefronts that you could go into.
1: That's like Wall-E, the cartoon.
0: That's exactly what it's like. And I'm like, what happened to the humans that give the good massages? But this was a lot significantly cheaper. It was like $35 an hour to go sit with the machine and have it massage your back with its crazy arms.
1: Until it decides that it wants to end you.
0: Right.
1: And just stuff you into that table from the back. If you have one of these chairs, I need to know.
0: Right. If you have a massage chair at your house, please call 1-800-330-9999. Or you could text us at that same number, 1-800-330-9999. But my gut is that it goes in the same category as home sauna and hot tub. Like you have it for the novelty. And then after 15 minutes, you're like, why did I buy this?
1: I mean, how could you fall asleep in it, right? Like, I'm just so curious.
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3: 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Couples Court is coming up next.

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0: Every day a couple joins us. They let us know what their disagreement is about. And then it's up for you to decide who's right. Robin and David. Robin, let's start with you. What's going on?
6: Every year, we, as a family, we go to Florida to visit my family. You know, it's a tradition. It's something that we always do. It's Thanksgiving week, and it's really important to us. Our son, he's a senior in high school, and he doesn't want to go this year. There's a lot of different events that he has scheduled for his senior year and that weekend. Parties, overnight stays, and that's what he chooses to do instead of going to Florida. So I'm not really feeling that. You know, he's not 18 yet. When he graduated, I may feel different, but for right now, I don't want him to stay behind. I want him to go with us.
0: Yeah, that's tough. There's a lot of senior things that go on this year. And I can understand not wanting to miss it and miss the time with your friends, but also family time's important. David, what do you think?
1: It's a tough week to plan everything.
0: I know, but it's like something every week.
1: Right.
0: Seniors.
7: I mean, I love my wife's parents, and they are getting older. And I mean, it's Florida. It's a great time to go on Thanksgiving. But it's my son's senior year. The memories he's going to make with his friends, he's not going to get in any trouble. He's a good kid. He's on top of his grades. He's looking forward to college. It's Thanksgiving weekend. There's nothing that you could really get in trouble for. I think just let him stay, have his fun. We'll pick it up again in summer. Now this gives us an excuse to send him down there somewhere else during the year.
0: So he would be staying back by himself at home?
7: But he's almost 18. He can drive. If you can trust him with a car, you can trust him with the house for 5 days.
0: Yeah.
1: Listen, I mean, he could get into a little bit of trouble. On the other hand, like, to me, the biggest thing is this is one time in his life. He doesn't get another opportunity to spend these moments with his friends. This is truly the end of that ride. Once he goes to college, all of that is completely different. It's a whole different group of people.
0: But you could also say there's also something to be said for spending time with your family and family traditions, and maybe your grandparents would like to see him before he goes off to college.
1: Well, I mean, I'm sure they would like to see him. They can get back in the car. They can, you know, fly to see you guys at the end of the school year or whatever. Wouldn't that make sense? I mean, I don't know. You know, maybe I'm wrong. I thought you were going to do the thing where you're like, oh, well, you know, it could be their last holiday.
0: No,
1: because that's always a popular choice, too.
0: I don't know. Would you let your son stay home and miss Thanksgiving with your family if he really wanted to be part of all the senior activities that are happening that weekend?
1: 1-800-330-9999. Whose side are you on? It's the Couples Court with Ann and Raven.
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14: Fresh Lake Air. WYLF weather. Thursday brings slight chance of showers and thunderstorms near 80 with light southwesterly winds, and precipitation is likely. Thursday night, showers and thunderstorms may continue before turning partly cloudy around 60 with light west winds and a chance of precipitation. Friday stays unsettled with a chance of rain showers and mid-70s. Then Friday night turns mostly clear near 55. Currently, it's clear and 63 degrees with a south-southwest wind at 5 miles an hour.
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0: If your son, who's a senior in high school, said, I know every Thanksgiving week we go to grandma and grandpa's in Florida, but I want to stay home this time because there's too many senior activities. There's a scavenger hunt. There's a overnight. There's all these things going on. Do you let them stay back by themselves a week at home and miss time with the grandparents?
1: You know, listen, I get the fact that it's a little bit hurtful for Robin that all of a sudden her son is growing up, things are changing, and that he might want to do something else. And David says, you know, he only gets one shot at doing these activities. And that's absolutely true, too. But the fact is it comes down to who's being more selfish, right? If you make him go because it doesn't make you feel bad as a family, but yet the whole time he wants to be with his other friends, like, what point are we proving there?
0: There's a lot of factors here. You're going to leave your 17-year-old alone for a week while he's doing all these activities. Not all of them are school sanctioned. So it's like, is there opportunity for him to get in trouble? And meanwhile, you're going to be worrying about him the whole time. What would you do? 1-800-330-9999. Hi, it's Anna and Raven. Whose side are you on?
9: You know, I am going to say dad's side. Typically, I would say mom's, but I think that it is his senior year. I mean, he's never going to get this time back in his life, so you might as well enjoy it while you have it. I mean, he's done Thanksgiving with his family every other year.
1: Right. You don't want to be the impediment. That's the way I see it. I mean, family time is obviously important, but he's been doing it every year. He's going to do it next year. He's not doing it for 1 week.
0: I know, but it's the big week because it's senior year. And all right, whose side are you on? 1-800-330-9999. It's a couple.

0: John Raven.
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0: Your son is a senior in high school, and he says to you, Ma, Dad, I know that every Thanksgiving we go to Grandma and Grandpa's in Florida, but I don't want to do it this year because that week we have a bunch of activities planned with my friends, and I want to stay back by myself. Do you let him?
1: Robin says no. Robin says we've got a family tradition, and that's the most important thing. That should trump everything else that's going on. But David says, you know, let's be realistic here, all right? This is one thing. It's one trip. It's his senior year. Let him stay behind. Let him enjoy himself. He only gets one time to enjoy this time with his friends.
0: What do you think? Whose side are you on? 1-800-330-9999. Hi, it's Anna and Raven.
2: I'm definitely on a kid's side because he's only got one shot, man, and this is it.
1: Right. I mean, big things could happen that
2: next year. He's got no opportunity. Next year, he's already past senior year. So skip the year and go enjoy your time with friends. That's what I think.
1: Hi, Diana. What do you think? Whose side are you on today?
3: Dad. Well, I have two kids. One's a junior in college, and then the other one's a sophomore in high school. Mm-hmm. But this is a one-time thing that they get to experience. The kid could stay with a friend. I'm pretty sure there could be somebody's house he could stay at for the week, or like a couple of friends that he can, you know, be in between houses.
1: Yeah,
3: so he
1: can
3: spend his senior time.
1: That's an interesting alternative. If you're worried about, you know, him maintaining some sort of, you know, behavior or whatever, taking care of the house, take him out of that part of the equation, put him at a friend's house, and then you've got somebody that you trust. I mean, he must have a friend that the family knows the parents of, and that kind of changes things.
0: You could stay with them.
1: Yeah, it's a great suggestion.
0: Thanks,
1: Diana.
0: Kelly, whose side are you on?
4: I think he should go to Thanksgiving. Not to mention the fact that on Thanksgiving, all his friends are still going to be with their family. So what is he doing on Thanksgiving?
0: Right. I mean, unless he stays with a family member.
4: He's not going to have an event on Thanksgiving. Right. So I don't know. I would still make him go to Florida, but that's me.
5: The verdict is in. Jury foreman, what are the results?
0: David, our audience agreed with you today. Senior year is senior year. It's a lot of firsts and a lot of lasts. And if he wants to stay back and enjoy with his friends and he's responsible and you're not worried about the house or his well-being, then let him do it.
6: Exactly. And he's going to look back on this week and think how cool it was that his parents trusted, how much he trusts us. He's not going to do anything wrong. And he'll have a bunch of memories. It'll be a great time.
1: Robin, possibly he's going to catch up with your parents at Christmas time. Certainly, I'd hold him to make sure that he's making a well-thought phone call or Zoom or whatever during that time. But people understand that there's a lot of stuff that you just get one opportunity to spend this time with your friends. And then after that, that ride's going to be different next year. So that's where the voters seem to have their hearts.
7: Well, so be it then. I guess, you know, he's a young adult, and he's an adult almost, so I guess I might as well just get used to it and let this be my first experience of what our lives are going to be like as he gets older. So, all right.
1: Uh-oh, now I feel bad for you. Now I would have changed my vote. Good luck, guys.
0: All right, if you have a problem, too, send an email, couplescore@annandraven.com.
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11: A lot of public school systems in our region are now back in session. The U.S. Department of Agriculture has the following advice on packing a safe school lunch.
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13: Not to mention the potential of a brown paper bag ripping as cold sources melt or hot liquids accidentally spill and get the paper wet. Carruthers adds that if for whatever reason a parent is unable to keep a perishable school lunch cold,
14: there are plenty of non-perishable and shelf-stable items to eat,
13: such as fresh, uncut fruit. I'm Rod Bain reporting for the U.S. Department of Agriculture in Washington, D.C.
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11: Just enough time for our daily pearl of wisdom. This one came in back in 2012 from listener Cheryl C. in Gaithersburg, Maryland. Cheryl says, growing old. Well, growing old beats the alternative. Thank you, Cheryl, for that pearl of wisdom. You're on the farm and I'm Ish.
0: It's 548.
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0: Did you ever wonder why Dolly Parton dressed the way she did? The elaborate costumes all the time, and always the wigs and the rhinestones and the constant heels. I mean, my feet just always hurt looking at her.
1: Other than to show off the girls? I thought that's what she was doing.
0: No, there's a specific reason, and oh, it's so funny. Wait till you hear her explain. It's coming up next.
1: She wasn't bashful. Let's just be real.

0: Hannah and Raven.
1: On Fresh Lake Air, WYLF. Working 9 to 5. What a way to make a living, barely getting by. One of my favorite fun movies from back in the day.
0: Oh, of course.
1: Yeah. Oh. It holds up.
0: Yes.
1: Dabney Coleman, it holds up. Jane Fonda.
0: Like Casey Musgraves posted on her tribute to Dolly, the world lost a lot of sparkle today. It's so true. But, you know, when you think about her, she was so larger than life because of the costumes she wear and the wigs and the heels. And if you ever wondered why does she always look like that? There was a reason.
2: It was not allowed to wear makeup in the hair. And the most beautiful girl, woman I had ever seen in my life, we didn't go to town that much, but when I would go to see her because she had these long red fingernails, she wore bright lipstick, she had peroxide blonde hair, wore tight clothes, short, and I thought she was the most beautiful thing I had ever seen. And my mother said, oh, she's just trash. She's just a tramp. And I thought, that's what I want to be when I grow up.
0: And that's how we got Dolly Parton. And that's why she always portrayed herself like that, because she thought it was the epitome of beauty.
1: Well, you can imagine that, you know, growing up in the Smoky Mountains and the poor conditions that she did. I mean, her family was so destitute, right? Like you said, yes. It was very conservative. Things were frowned upon like that.
0: And it's not easy to look that cheap, as she said many times.
2: It's amazing how much it costs to make a person look so cheap.
0: It's true. All those sparkles, all those rhinestones, and you know, you talked about how she grew up so poor and, you know, she had dreams, right? This was her dream, her lifelong dream, and she never forgot it. And Julia Roberts tells this incredible story how when they were on the set of Steel Magnolias, it was very hot.
1: Yes.
0: Very, very hot. And she says,
3: it's hot. Could I get some water? And Dolly never said anything. And I finally just had to say, Dolly, I mean, you've got a wig and you're doing the thing and the wool. And I mean, come on. It's hot. But just say, I'm hot. You know, this is a drag. No. And she said, when I was a little girl, I wanted to be famous and I wanted to be rich. And now I'm both those things. I'm not going to complain about it. And I thought, okay, I'm going to be quiet for the rest of the day. You know,
0: it's true.
1: No crying on the yacht.
0: Yep. She was never going to cry. She was never going to complain because this was her dream and she got her dream and she never forgot that. But all those years of wearing all the makeup and wearing all the rhinestones and wearing the heels and the wigs and the gloves, it gets to you. So she had one request, and her nephew did a beautiful video tribute to her that she had asked him to do years ago.
4: Dolly called me and said she wants to rest in a beautiful bed of plush cotton because after a life wearing heavy rhinestones, she finally deserves to be comfortable and have some rest. Rest in peace, Aunt Dolly, Aunt Granny, Gigi. May God bless Dolly Parton, and may God bless you all. She will always love you.
0: Oh, I hope she rests easy and she can finally take off those heels.
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2: ABC News, I'm Sherry Preston. The official death toll in the mudslides in Nepal and Tibet now stands at 270 people, but more than 1,000 are still missing. Entire villages wiped out when the flood swallowed them up so quickly, people didn't have time to flee. As to the cause...
3: It was an enormous landslide that took away a large glacier or parts of a large glacier in the very high Himalayas, and that the water melted and came down the river. So it was not really a landslide into a lake or a lake breaking its walls, but it was more this landslide that just created a large mass going into the valley.
2: Columbia University's climate school's Dr. Goran Ekstrom. Khalid Sheikh Mohammed, suspected 9/11 mastermind, now set to go on trial in 2028, a judge has ruled. Instagram and Facebook changing for those under age 18 as Meta agrees to pay $17 billion to settle a landmark case against it, accusing the companies of addiction. This is ABC News. Another plane runs into tire trouble at Chicago's O'Hare International Airport. ABC's Morgan Norwood with the story.
4: Emergency vehicles swarming the aircraft initially bound for Charlotte, North Carolina. Passengers deplaning on the taxiway using stairs, later bused to the terminal. It comes just 2 days after two different planes landing just hours apart suffered blown tires while landing at O'Hare. An American Airlines flight arriving from New York forced to deplane on the taxiway. Later, a United plane out of Nebraska damaging a tire while landing. No one was injured in either incident.
2: Officials from Chicago as well as the FAA are investigating. Might be a breakthrough in the fight against pancreatic cancer. The FDA has approved a new drug that has been shown to slow down tumor growth and double the average survival rate. The NFL will still have pro bowlers, but not a pro bowl. The league deciding to end the annual All-Star game, but 88 players will still be honored as pro bowlers every year. I'm Sherry Preston, ABC News.
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8: Fresh Lake Air, WYLF weather. Thursday brings slight chance of showers and thunderstorms near 80 with light southwesterly winds, and precipitation is likely. Thursday night, showers and thunderstorms may continue before turning partly cloudy around 60 with light west winds and a chance of precipitation. Friday stays unsettled with a chance of rain showers and mid-70s. Then Friday night turns mostly clear near 55. Currently, it's clear and 64 degrees with a south-southwest wind at 3 miles an hour.
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6: You know, it sounds crazy maybe, but it's been kind of an enjoyable time talking about her. I feel good. It's sad. It's bittersweet, but overall, I feel good.
10: Yes, me too. When I heard it, there was a sense of sadness, but I think because I knew, and because I am such a religious person, she knows.
6: Oh, she feels good.
10: She feels good. She was ready to go. She missed her husband. She wanted to be with him, and she never.

0: arrested. And she was, even to the last days, she was trying to figure out how she could be at the opening of her Broadway show and how she was at a truck
1: stop.
0: Left
1: a lot of gifts for us, yeah.
0: Yes. So I think that she finally gets to rest now. And, you know, it's us that's sad because we're mourning her loss. But she lived a life for the fullest. And the one thing nobody doesn't like Dolly Parton.
1: Yeah.
0: She managed to be that person that everybody loved because she constantly gave kindness and joy.
1: Her impact is huge.
0: Yeah.
1: It's huge.
0: And some of the people that are celebrating the most are in her hometown.

0: Hannah and Raven.
1: On Fresh Lake Air, WYLF.
0: Dolly Parton has joined her husband and her parents up in heaven.
1: I thought it was very eloquent the way her family made the statement. It said that she left her earthly body.
0: It's true. She was ready. Even her nephew said in video that he posted, "We're sad and mourning her, but she's not sad. She's happy because she always knew that heaven was going to be waiting for her when her time came."
1: Well, it's a mark of her great faith.
0: One of the places that loves her the most is her hometown, Sayreville, Tennessee. And one of the local jewelers there has his shop directly across from Dolly's hometown statue.
1: What a view.
0: Ronell from Ronell Right Chicks Jewelry Design is joining us. I was looking at your commercials. Man, your jewelry is beautiful. Do you design all that yourself?
2: I do. Everything is handmade. I make jewelry for different jewelry stores, different designers. I'm actually a transplant from Boston. We moved here. But we love it here. It's an amazing place.
1: Well, that's an interesting story in itself right there. Must have been quite the view yesterday, seeing what's happening now in the hometown of Dolly Parton.
2: Yeah, it's pretty amazing. You know, it's so funny because everybody seems to have, it's just hysterical. Everybody has a connection to her, you know. I have some friends that have restaurants downtown, and they've posted for her. She's just such an iconic person, you know. She's always been involved with the merchants around the area. And, you know, my landlord's mother went to school with her. Anybody you talk to will give you a little Dolly story. It's really, really amazing.
0: You know, the statue is kind of like the focal point. There's so many great things that commemorate her in the town.
2: Yeah.
0: Have they been joining there? Has everybody just been hanging out there?
2: That's what it seems to be, yeah. I mean, people are dropping flowers off. I mean, you can go there. I'm there every single day, obviously. And, you know, you just will not see, 5 minutes where somebody is just not there. And I'm talking about always, you know, that someone just isn't taking a picture with their statue. There's some beautiful murals of butterflies, and people are always just taking a picture or something to do with Dolly, you know. It's just amazing. She's such an iconic person in the neighborhood, you know. And like I said, she's really involved with everybody's business, you know. Like, I've never had the pleasure of meeting her. Obviously, we've seen her, you know, she'd be in her parades, and, you know, she has an apartment at Dollywood, so we go to Dollywood a lot. I have an 11-year-old daughter, but, you know, you'll come home and you'll hear the next day, oh, she's going to be there today, or she was there yesterday, or she's always around, which is just, I think, so amazing, you know. She loves the community.
1: I mean, it's really a testament to her investment in that area, not only in the people itself, but like you said, you know, she had a relationship with the merchants and whatnot, because
2: Absolutely. So many,
1: I mean, here you are, you're a transplant from Boston in an area in the Smoky Mountains where, you know, let's be honest, a lot of these communities have disappeared over the years without some sort of economic interest like this. And Dolly Parton made sure that never, ever would happen.
2: I agree 1,000%. And, you know, the family name is big here, too. So a lot of the relatives have businesses. I have another good friend of mine who was in business with her niece, which a moonshine company called Shine Girl. And then, you know, the bank behind me, Smart Bank, the whole top floor is her imaginary library headquarters, you know. So she's there, you know. I just feel so bad for the people that, you know, maybe work at Dolly or just one of her businesses or her hotels. I mean, she's got the most fabulous hotels, and, you know, they get to meet her because she'll go, you know. And I just feel so bad for those people that, you know, it's just going to be, I don't know, I hate to say it, but just probably just working at another theme park or working at another hotel because, you know, she's not going to pop in and maybe say hello to employees or,
1: right.
2: You know.
1: Feel a little emptier.
2: Yeah, a little emptier, yeah.
1: Well, we hope that's not the case, right? That the people that do remember her and loved her and knew her well enough will keep that going.
0: Speaking of the beautiful statue outside of Ronell's jewelry shop, you can go to our Instagram at Ann on Raven. We'll put it up on our story so you can see it for yourself. Absolutely gorgeous, and all the balloons and the butterflies and the flowers. And if you want to learn more about Ronell and his beautiful designs, you can head to his website, rrdjewelry.com.
1: Thanks, Ronell.
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0: Do you believe that deaths come in threes? Why does this always happen? And then it feels really dirty and scary and weird to talk about it, right?
1: It does feel a little bit strange to make predictions or talk about what we think fate is or whatever. I mean, obviously, you know, they were both 80.
0: Well, no, the problem is the third. The third is where the controversy lies. And I got caught up in it yesterday, that's for sure. If you do believe in deaths of threes, what are the rules? It's

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2: I, Georgie, am Pennywise, the dancing clown. You are Georgie, so now we know each other.
3: Oh, that is Tim Curry. He passed away yesterday. He was 80 years old. He was Pennywise in It. He starred in the Rocky Horror Picture Show. He was the concierge in Home Alone 2. Tons of movie. He's the guy, like, when you hear his name, you're like, wait, what guy is that? And then you look at his face, and you're like, oh, yeah, him. He's in everything.
1: One of the biggest roles I remember for him was he was Rooster in Annie, the original musical movie. And he was phenomenal in that. I mean, think about that cast. Carol Burnett and who played Daddy Warbucks. That guy was awesome, too. Like, I mean, just amazing.
3: That guy was awesome.
1: That guy was awesome.
3: He was great.
1: He's still out there making movies. That other guy.
3: Whatever his name is.
1: Right.
3: Yeah.
1: I'll pull that up.
3: It's very sad. He had a stroke back in 2012, and so he passed away yesterday again. And it's interesting because this always comes up every single time these things go back to back. Do you believe that deaths come in threes?
1: I don't know.
3: And if you do, what are the rules of it? It's not the first time. It's not the second time. It's not the 27th time. There's many, many times that this has happened.
1: Well, I mean, let's be fair. People pass away every day. That happens, right? Of a certain age group or whatever. So, I mean, I count two so far. Am I missing the third? Who's the third?
3: Here's where the debate comes in.
1: Okay.
3: So obviously we lost Dolly Parton earlier this week, which is very tragic, and everybody is still in mourning, obviously, but also Tim Curry. They're trying to lump Hayden Panettiere in with this group. No. They were both 80 years old. Dolly Parton and Tim Curry were 80 years old. There is a list of people that are over 80 right now that's on the We Must Protect at All Costs list. Because
1: how would you feel if you were on that list?
3: Oh, I mean, I guess
1: it's kind of terrible.
3: I don't know because I'm not 80. Because part of me is like, I don't want to be on the must protect because I'm old list. But then I go, well, once you reach 80, I don't want to sound, but you lived a full life. So
1: I mean, he had a stroke, right? Like, I mean, you know, years ago. So I mean, the last time I saw him, he didn't look great.
3: Let's do some of these other famous threes. Just
1: Albert
3: to
1: Finney,
3: you.
1: By the way, was the other guy. Albert Finney.
3: He was fantastic as Daddy Warbucks.
1: He was fantastic. Yeah. Come on. Yeah.
3: Malcolm, Jamal Warner, Ozzy Osbourne, Hulk Hogan. All three of them died within 5 days.
1: Ozzy Osbourne, very well anticipated, had been sick for a long time, carrying a lot of ailments. Malcolm, Jamal Warner, a total shock, obviously. And then Hulk Hogan, pretty shocking as well.
3: How about just this year? Catherine O'Hara, James Vanderbeek, Eric Dane, three died within 2 weeks, couple weeks.
1: Again, sick. They were sick. Catherine O'Hara was the big surprise, but
3: Hugh Hefner, Tom Petty, Ralphie May, all died within a few days. I mean, George Michael, Carrie Fisher, Debbie Reynolds, 4 days.
1: All right, now we're going back. Now we're
3: I mean, here the best example ever is Ed McMahon, Farrah Fawcett, Michael Jackson. Remember, the whole world didn't know what to do with itself. I mean, they all died within 2 days.
1: Ed McMahon was up there. I mean, there's 7 billion people on the planet. I mean, you can string together three people all the time.
3: Here's what I think. I think Hayden Panettiere does not go with this group. I think that
1: I
3: Dolly Parton and Tim Curry are their own, and I think we do need to keep an eye open for the next few days for the older crew, because I think if you're 80 right now, you should don't hold your breath, because that's the last thing we want you to do. But
1: if you're Mel Brooks, don't leave your house.
3: Oh, on this list, Julie Andrews, she's going to be 91. Jane Fonda, she's going to be 89. Carol Burnett, I don't think I can handle that.
1: That'll be upsetting.
3: That would be upsetting. And she's 93 years old. So
1: well, I mean, it's at some point, right? So
3: you're right. I don't want to be on this list.
1: Right.
3: I'm glad I'm not on this list.
1: Exactly. Yep. Let's just, you know, take comfort in the fact that we're not. Right.
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3: Instead, what if your decision to call a sober ride changed your world for the better? Drive sober or get pulled over.
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9: Good morning. For WYLF News of the Finger Lakes, I'm Ken Haight.
10: Wayne County Sheriff's arrested a Lyons man Tuesday on two active bench warrants following an investigation at the Sunoco gas station in Lyons. Deputies arrested 37-year-old Jonathan Tarver for failing to appear in court regarding original charges of petty larceny and obstructing governmental administration. Tarver was transported to the Wayne County Jail to await arraignment. For families in Wayne County, a big shift is coming as the labor and delivery at Newark Wayne Community Hospital now has an official end date. Rochester Regional Health says, following state approval, the birthing unit will close completely on September 3rd. Labor and delivery services will continue through August 31st at 11:59 p.m. After that, expectant parents will be redirected to Rochester General or other regional centers. Long-running staffing shortages have made it impossible to safely keep round-the-clock maternity care. The hospital itself will remain open, with emergency, surgical, and outpatient services continuing. Every pregnant patient will receive an individualized delivery plan in order to keep their care on track. Schuyler County Public Health invites the community to celebrate a century of care for the area. Wednesday, September 23rd from 4 to 6 p.m., the event for Schuyler County Public Health takes place at the Shared Services Building at 910 South Decatur Street in Watkins Glen. The celebration will include an open house and an art show displaying work from Watkins Glen Central School District students. Seneca County deputies executed an arrest warrant Tuesday and took a Seneca Falls woman into custody. 45-year-old Elizabeth Prentice of Seneca Falls was arrested around 10:45 a.m. Authorities say the arrest stems from alleged violations occurring over various dates, which violated her probation terms and conditions. Prentice was transported to the Seneca County Correctional Facility to await arraignment. Saturday's Powerball jackpot will increase to an estimated $119 million as no players matched all six numbers in Wednesday night's drawing.
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12: Fresh Lake Air, WYLF weather. Thursday brings slight chance of showers and thunderstorms near 80 with light southwesterly winds, and precipitation is likely. Thursday night, showers and thunderstorms may continue before turning partly cloudy around 60 with light west winds and a chance of precipitation. Friday stays unsettled with a chance of rain showers and mid-70s. Then Friday night turns mostly clear near 55. Currently, it's clear and 64 degrees with a south-southwest wind at 8 miles an hour.
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3: When I saw this reel before it went viral, I thought it was fake. I thought 100% this is not a real thing that happens in a mom group chat, especially the school mom group chat. But now everybody's talking about it.
8: You got me curious.
3: Oreo Gate. 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
0: It is the biggest controversy of the new school year.
1: Okay.
0: Oreo Gate.
1: Say what?
0: Oreo Gate. When I saw this video, I thought for sure this Instagram reel, I was like, this is fake. There is no way that the school chat with the moms got to this level this quickly and escalated. A woman took a group chat that was with the moms from the classroom from school.
1: Okay.
0: And she set it to music using AI and acted out what was happening.
2: Hi, everyone. Sorry, slightly awkward one, but could we maybe agree on some basic rules around lunchboxes?
0: Rules around lunchboxes.
1: That's really, really, really bright and up.
0: Yeah.
1: Like, really, really, hey!
0: Then it gets serious.
1: Okay.
2: Of course! Is this about allergies?
3: No, nothing allergy related.
0: Okay, because that would make sense. You want to talk about school lunches? Yeah, allergies always come in, especially if your school doesn't have things in place. And I'm an allergy mom, so I'm 100% sympathetic with that question.
1: Okay, still
2: Ava
1: a little
2: came
1: bit.
2: Came home really upset yesterday because one of the girls had Oreos in her lunch.
3: Oh, why was she upset?
2: We don't allow that kind of thing at home, so obviously she wanted them when she saw someone else eating them.
0: Oh, no.
1: Okay, so then somebody's going to be upset if there's not enough for everybody or they shouldn't be able to have these or whatever.
0: Oh, Ava was upset because the girl sitting next to her had Oreos in her lunch and she's not allowed to have Oreos in her lunch.
1: So sad.
0: Yeah.
2: I just wondered if we could agree not to send things like
3: Oreos, chocolate, etc.
2: so the kids aren't comparing lunches.

0: I have this problem.
1: Wait a minute. Yeah. So you're going to ask everybody else in the school not to send it because you don't want your kid to eat any of that stuff?
0: Oreo gate.
1: Come on.
0: It's
1: come on with that.
0: It's a fascinating thing to me because I have seen it in past years, and I am very cautious around it now. Being an allergy mom,
1: okay,
0: I know what my kid can and can't eat, and there's a lot of things that I can't pack in a lunchbox that she eats. So sometimes, a lot of times, she gets junk in her lunchbox, and I always think I'm being judged silently by the other teachers and parents that are there because they're like, this girl's eating mini muffins again today.
1: Yeah, but this isn't silent, obviously. She created a whole song and put it online.
0: Also,
1: and
0: I am...
1: It's not allergy, as
0: I
1: you
0: pack,
1: said.
0: I pack a lot of Oreos also.
1: Right.
0: So, yeah, they continue.
1: Right.

0: Are you?
1: I mean, I don't know. Seems like a lot, right? To put, you know, your thing on somebody else, right?
0: I will say this, that for snack time in my daughter's school, the teacher did have a conversation with the kids about what is a healthy option for lunch and what's not. And that cookies and cannolis and things like that are not considered a healthy lunch, like a healthy snack.
1: Yeah,
0: and then Dakota came home and she's like, Mommy, are my mini muffins considered healthy? And I'm like,
1: Not really.
0: No.
1: Yeah, but that falls under, you know, educating them on healthy foods. And, you know, I mean, it also has a little bit of public shaming there, too. But, I mean, still.
0: Oreo Gate 2026. Whose side are you on? Do you regulate what's in the kids' lunchboxes, or do you just let whatever the parent wants to put in there for their kids and worry about your own child?
1: Would I regulate it based on what somebody else is saying? No. I wouldn't do that. No.
0: I still think this is fake. I don't think any parent would actually. I think they would complain to their significant other and their close friends, but I don't think they put it in the group chat, especially not the mom chat.
1: I mean, anything's possible, right?
0: Drinking and driving will change your whole world. 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
1: Like the legal fees, or the time in court, or a DUI on your record. Your decision to drink and drive could change someone else's world, too. If you hurt or kill them in a crash.
0: Instead, what if your decision to call a sober ride changed your world for the better? Drive sober or get pulled over.
1: Paid for by NHTSA.
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0: Are you an expectant mom? Is your partner going to deliver over Labor Day weekend, or they have a due date close by?
1: How exciting.
0: I know. Congratulations, you're almost there. It's all happening next weekend. But in the meantime, we want to hear your Labor Day delivery stories. If you deliver your baby between next Friday and then Monday the 7th, Labor Day, on Tuesday, call the show at any time. We're going to hear your stories, hear how you delivered, and then we're going to pick one name out of a hat. We're going to hook you up with $100 worth of diapers.
1: Listen, you're going to need them, all right? 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So make sure that you're ready, and we can't wait to hear your stories.
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2: They could be hot. They could be cold. Anna and Raven play Am I Close?
3: We were so close! So close.
0: Am I close?
4: You think you know about things that surround you in life, but do you really? Producer Justin, what are we talking about today?
2: Today we're talking about one of the biggest buzzwords of the year, which has been all over the news. Everyone's heard it, but what do we know about it? A concept that's been confusing people for generations.
5: In 1930, the Republican-controlled House of Representatives passed the Hawley-Smoot Tariff Act, which, anyone, raised tariffs in an effort to collect more revenue for the federal government.
4: Oh.
1: Mm-hmm. Okay. Just more taxes. Just more money coming in.
4: Is
1: just
4: that Ferris Bueller's Day Off?
2: That is Ferris Bueller's Day Off. That is Ben Stein playing the teacher in that role, yeah.
4: Are we just talking about tariffs? Because nobody knows anything
2: about
4: tariffs.
2: We're talking about tariffs. Okay. Yes, exactly. All so right. What are tariffs? Why are they in place? Why do they get put in place? And who winds up paying for them?
4: Okay, this is how it works. 30 seconds on the clock. Raven and I try to guess, and then Justin tells us we're close. Raven, you can go first. On your mark, get set, go.
1: Oh, great. It's like basically having like a bookie or like a heavy that's sitting there waiting at the docks right there. If you want to get your goods in and sell it to my people in my market, you're going to have to pay this tax. Why? Because I get paid, all right? I own this dock. I control the unions. I control the people around here, and I want that money. In this case, that's basically America at this point right now. You show up here, you want us to buy your stuff, you're going to pay a tax to somebody, and somebody somewhere is spending that money on something that I have no control over whatsoever.
4: That is the time. All right. I don't know anything about tariffs. I might get set. I think that tariffs have to do with when you buy things on Amazon, because like the prices fluctuate based on what the tariffs are. So like if you're buying something that's not coming from America, it costs more to buy it than

0: What are we buying? If I had to make a choice, I don't know how any of it works, so I'm confused. But like, how do you know you're paying more?
1: So the taxes, the tariffs are kind of a blanket policy that go against particular countries. So whatever region that the tariffs are imposed upon, they do it for a couple different reasons. They do it to raise revenue for the government to increase their income. They do it to protect their domestic interests.
2: So basically, buy everything American, and then you wouldn't have to pay any tariffs.
1: Pretty much. Anna, take your example of the Canadian maple syrup.
0: Correct.
1: So if there's a tariff on Canadian maple syrup, theoretically, that's going to be more expensive. So if you have the same $10 bottle of Canadian syrup, $10 bottle of Vermont syrup, and it's now $12 from Canada because of the tariff,
0: yeah,
1: you're going to buy that $10 Vermont syrup because we're going to buy domestic now because it's cheaper.
0: And how does everything get cheaper if we rename Lake Ontario to Lake America?
2: I'm not sure that that's going to have any real impact.
0: Oh, all right.
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5: ABC News, I'm Sherry Preston. The death toll in the Nepal mudslide now stands at more than 250 people, but more than 1,000 are still missing, including 22 from Tennessee who are in the region on a religious pilgrimage.
6: It's a massive, massive draw for tourists, for hikers, for people from all over the world. It's a stunning part of the world. Of course, you're not far from Everest here. These are the foothills of the Himalayas, and we know hundreds, possibly, of foreigners have been reported missing.
5: ABC Chief International Correspondent James Longman in the region. Many are calling it a watershed moment. Instagram and Facebook owner Meta settling with dozens of attorneys general over how young users interact with the social media apps. The payout, $18 billion. Japanese artist Yayoi Kusama, known for her signature polka dots on paintings, sculptures, and museum installations all around the world, has died at the age of 97. Her family and friends say she continued to paint until her final day. This is ABC News. The man accused of murdering four University of Idaho college students getting a new hearing in the case. Here's ABC's Michelle Franzen.
7: Judge Stephen Hippler granting Brian Koberger's request for a new hearing related to attempts for him to reverse his guilty plea for the stabbing off-campus murders of four Idaho college students in 2022. Koberger initially said he was innocent but pleaded guilty to the killings in July 2025. Here is Judge Hippler with Koberger's admission.
8: Are you pleading guilty freely and voluntarily?
9: Yes.
8: Given your choices, do you believe it's in your best interest to plead guilty?
9: Yes.
7: Koberger is serving four consecutive life sentences, the judge setting a new hearing for June 17th, 2027. Michelle Franzen, ABC News.
5: More than 2,000 humanoid robots are running, playing table tennis, kicking soccer balls around at the ongoing World Humanoid Robot Games in Beijing, China. They're trying to highlight China's rapid advances amid a tech race with the United States. Currently, I'm Sherry Preston, ABC News.
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13: Fresh Lake Air, WYLF weather. Thursday brings slight chance of showers and thunderstorms near 80 with light southwesterly winds, and precipitation is likely. Thursday night, showers and thunderstorms may continue before turning partly cloudy around 60 with light west winds and a chance of precipitation. Friday stays unsettled with a chance of rain showers and mid-70s. Then Friday night turns mostly clear near 55. Currently, it's clear and 64 degrees with a south-southwest wind at 8 miles an hour.
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0: too late, because then we're going to be voting already. It's too late. If you vote once somewhere.
1: Yeah, it's got to be happening like right now.
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0: 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We want to see who had the most delicious meal while they were away. Let us know what it is, where you were, and why was it so memorable. And then we're going to pick the 10 finalists, and over Labor Day weekend, you're going to vote for who had the best meal. They're going to win a $500 DoorDash gift card.
1: I mean, that's a pretty sweet gift right there. It's like continuing on with a trip with your family.
0: Yes.
1: No cooking all week.
0: Get them in now. Ann on Raven.

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1: Three news stories that are trending right now, and Raven gets to pick which one you hear about.
2: Don't be jealous. It's earned, not given, this responsibility.
1: Uh-huh. All right, here are your options for today. Number one, mom smashes bus window to get her child.
2: Oh, boy.
1: Number two, man accused of terrorizing people in a Chucky-style mask. And number three, weatherman completely loses it during live broadcast.
2: I've been all over this Chucky mask guy, so I'm going to go with a mom smashing window.
1: All right, Mama Bears, what would you do in this situation?
4: Northern California, and a mom there arrested for vandalism after smashing a school bus window to haul out her own child.
1: Why would that happen? What did the kid do? Who is responsible for this? Oh, this story gets pretty interesting.
5: Cell phone video shows a parent climbing through a shattered window and confronting the bus driver. Now, 12-year-old student said kids got rowdy on the bus and one of them climbed out of a window. The driver reportedly stopped the bus, told the kids to close the windows and wait for law enforcement.
1: Quick poll. Middle school kids the worst behaved on the bus, yes or no?
2: I mean, pretty bad. Jumping on a window? Seriously, that's pretty crazy though.
1: I watched the video of it. First of all, remember, like those windows, if you ever look at a bus, they go down like 8 inches.
2: Right.
1: This girl, she just shot out, jumped out at like a stoplight or a stop sign and just ran. Like, what is this poor bus driver supposed to do in this situation?
2: I mean,
1: right?
2: I don't know, but what is that kid doing? What are they doing?
1: Like, why'd you do that?
2: It's nuts.
5: Well, parents became concerned after they were getting calls from their children saying they'd been stuck on the bus for about an hour.
1: Okay, now this goes both ways. Why is it taking law enforcement an hour to get to a bus when a bus driver has called for help?
2: Well, I'm guessing that there's other things going on, but you're right. That's a long delay right there.
1: And now if you're a parent, now you've got a kid on the bus. Now, as we know, buses just pick up kids on the route. So it's not like these are their friends. These are people they know.
2: Sure.
1: Now you have your random kid that's sitting on this bus that's been stopped for an hour. You're nervous. They're nervous. They're texting you that they're afraid. They want to get off this bus. They're not being left off the bus.
2: Right.
1: What does his mom do?
5: One parent said she arrived at the scene to get her own child off the bus, but said the driver refused.
1: So now this is what I would do. I would say, where are you? I'm coming. And I would do just like this mom did. I would stand there. Yeah. I would just stand there and wait to make sure that nothing is happening, nothing is escalating, and stand outside the bus.
2: But there has to be regulations, I'm sure, about kids leaving the bus or whatever. The bus driver's got to be worried about that, too. But this is all wrong.
1: Absolutely. Right. So, like that mom did, you show up to wherever the bus is, and you sit outside, you park your car, and you just make sure that your kid is safe on the bus, and you stand there, and you wait for the cops to show up, right? Mm. Not this mom!
2: Nope.
5: That's when this woman allegedly smashed the window and climbed inside. Another video shows the same woman being taken into custody. The sheriff's department says she was booked for vandalism.
6: Give me back my baby! Yeah.
2: Now,
6: give me my baby!
2: Now the kid still needs a ride home. They got to ride on the bus the rest of the way.
1: Well, now they got a cop
2: glass
1: car.
2: Glass on the floor. They're either getting dropped off by the police or, you know, they're still riding on the bus the rest of the way. And the other kids are like, yo, your mom is wild.
1: Well,
2: like, your mom is crazy.
1: And very slender because she also had to climb through that 6-inch window.
2: Oh, my gosh.
1: I watched her do that. I go, she's so nimble. I watched the video. I was like, I'm thinking in my head. I go, I don't know if I could get my thigh. They're like, there's no way my bosom. Like, I could maybe get my head in, but then my shoulders and my chest to get in through. Like,
2: you got to wiggle through.
1: And she had to climb up to where the window was open to get it. She must do some
2: parkour. Don't get in her way, man.
1: Stuff. Yeah.
2: You know, I mean, that's the thing with a bus driver, though. Like, I mean, come on, everybody. Cooler heads prevail. Somebody use some logic in this situation.
1: I know. But, she was very flexible. Very.
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0: Okay, if worries are keeping you up at night, here are two solutions to help you sleep. First, switch up your nighttime rituals. Psychologist Dr. Stephanie Silbermans says having sleep rituals can be a good thing because they help calm us down. But when you get fixated on those rituals, they become a source of stress and a crutch. Instead, have a bunch of routines you can turn to. So if one ritual stops working, you can move on to another. Another sleep solution? You may have heard that when you can't sleep, to get out of bed and do something boring to lull you back to sleep. Well, psychologist Dr. Joshua Tal says it's better to do something a little engaging, like working on a puzzle, because boring activities allow our mind to wander, and that can lead to rumination. But when you do something a little challenging, it tires out your brain, and you'll fall asleep. I'm John Tesh with today's Intelligence for Your Life Minute. 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
1: Certainly a new way to slide into someone's DMs, for sure. When I saw this message, I thought, finally, somebody wants to pay for, like, pictures of my feet, right?
20: You're getting some attention.
1: Yeah, like, yeah. These feet don't just give themselves away. And then I realized this message might not be for me. And it's going to be an awkward conversation for me to have with one of my coworkers. It's coming up next.

0: Anna and Raven.
1: On Fresh Lake Air, WYLF.
0: I guess it's a new way to slide into somebody's DMs that I've never heard of before. So I received this message from a transaction with me and one of the women that work with us, Jordan. So Jordan, I don't even remember, what did I pay you on Venmo for?
2: So we did March Madness back in March for the pool to see who could win and have the best draft.
0: Oh, so that's, so I paid you to get into it.
2: Yeah, you paid me to get into the draft.
3: I love it, both of you. You talk a lot about sports. Right, the draft, the bracket.
0: Yeah, but Jordan knows stuff about sports. That's why she was in charge.
2: Yeah, but you did pretty well.
0: I did. I'm really good at just picking random teams. All right, so now we have this random Venmo transaction between the two of us, and now it's months later, like almost like a whole year later. Yeah, and all of a sudden I get this message, and it says, Victor Sanchez commented on a payment between you and Jordan.
3: Victor Sanchez. Sounds so exotic.
0: Somebody we don't know.
2: I do not know.
0: Okay, let me read it to you. Hey, baby, I came across your profile and I'm genuinely impressed by your style. I'm a successful businessman looking for a loyalty sugar baby that will send me feet pics and talking me sometimes whenever I'm bored.
3: Okay.
0: No nudity pictures required, and you can text me, and then he gives a phone number. First $3,000 weekly allowance payment if you're intrigued. So I read this, and I'm like, intrigued. Me? You want my feet pics for $3,000?
3: And he can have yours and mine. Well, I'll send it. Give me a cut. We can make a deal right now.
0: So then I was like, wait a minute. This is a message that goes to both me and Jordan. And Jordan, I like sent you a message because I immediately was like, well, whose feet pics does he want? So we could reach out to collect our money. But then you revealed something else.
2: So he actually commented on about 10 of my Venmo transactions, one of them being a mother I used to nanny for about 3 summers ago. I was mortified.
3: So, I mean,
0: can you imagine?
3: Again, this is not somebody that's hacked your account. This is Victor, has his own account.
0: Yes.
3: And it seems to be like he's a regular person who just is sliding into your Venmo commentary.
2: Yeah, a new way to slide into your DMs.
0: Yeah,
3: I see.
0: It's through Venmo. Isn't that the weirdest thing? First, I was very upset because I thought, like, oh, I thought he wanted my feet pics. But clearly, if you look at Jordan and you look at me, he knows he wants Jordan's feet pics.
3: So, but has he messaged you directly and said, I'm into you?
2: So, no, just on about 10 of my Venmo transactions with the same exact paragraph that Anna just read.
0: Should we call the number and see what happens?
3: I think it's a bot that's hot for you, but there's
2: that
3: a phone number?
2: Funny.
3: Yeah. We're 100% calling
0: call
3: the
0: right
3: number.
0: Now.
3: There's no question that we're calling the number.
0: Right. 1-315-786-95-
3: Victor Sanchez.
0: Can I
3: please?
0: Yeah.
2: Oh yeah.
0: Please offer your feet. Offer your feet.
3: Please.
0: Please answer.
3: Please. Or I could pose as your dad, Jordan.
2: Oh my god, that would be hilarious.
0: No voicemail? How disappointing.
3: Well, it's ringing somewhere in Nigeria right now.
4: Please leave your message.
3: Victor. Hi, this is Jordan's father. I understand that you've been reaching out to her on Venmo looking for some feet pics. And I say, have at it. If you can uphold the financials that you've mentioned in these DMs, I'm willing to allow my daughter to provide pictures of her feet.
0: Victor, this is Jordan's mom. I just want you to know that I will offer pictures of my feet for half the price that you've offered
3: Jordan. Wait a minute. Those are my feet.
0: No.
3: Nobody gets to see those feet except me.
2: We can actually put all of our feet in one photo.
3: What are you doing on the phone? This is a private phone conversation, Jordan.
0: Victor, call us back. We can make a deal.
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8: Steuben County Public Works announced the county bridge on Sonora Road over Mud Creek between Roby Road and Kettle Road in Bath will be closed to all through traffic beginning September 8th. The closure is expected to remain in place for about 9 weeks as the bridge undergoes a complete reconstruction. The project will include the installation of new concrete abutments and concrete deck beams. There'll be no on-site detour during the closure. Motorists are advised to plan accordingly and use alternate routes. Wayne County deputies arrested two Lyons residents Tuesday following a traffic stop on Broad Street and Jackson Street. Deputies initially attempted to stop an e-bike carrying two passengers, both who fled the scene. Authorities allege Jessica Desius and Contrell Parker physically attempted to take the e-bike from police during the investigation. Delcius was issued an appearance ticket for obstructing governmental administration in the second degree. Parker was issued appearance tickets for two counts of obstructing governmental administration in the second degree. Both are scheduled to appear in the Town of Lyons court. Dundee Central School will welcome students and families ahead of the new school year with their fourth annual Back to School Night. The event will be held Wednesday, September 2nd from 5 to 7 p.m. as the district prepares for the first day of classes, Tuesday, September 8th. Back to School Night will allow students and their families to meet teachers, visit classrooms, and drop off school supplies before the start of the 2026-2027 academic year. Community organizations and resources will be available in the school cafeteria. Other activities planned for the evening include face painting, a photo booth, and a chicken and biscuit fundraiser to benefit the class of 2027. The elementary book fair will be held in room 322 during the event. The Highland Hub, Dundee Central School's new community resource pantry and shop, also will be open for families to visit. Students and families are encouraged to wear Dundee's maroon and white colors for the event.
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11: Fresh Lake Air, WYLF weather. Thursday brings slight chance of showers and thunderstorms near 80 with light southwesterly winds, and precipitation is likely. Thursday night, showers and thunderstorms may continue before turning partly cloudy around 60 with light west winds and a chance of precipitation. Friday stays unsettled with a chance of rain showers and mid-70s. Then Friday night turns mostly clear near 55. Currently, it's mostly cloudy and 66 degrees, with a south-southwest wind at 9 miles an hour.
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0: Do your neighbors ever have the right to dictate when and when do you not do construction on your house and make some noise? You're going to get the whole story. Then you'll decide who's right. Couples Court is coming up next. Yeah.

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0: Every day a couple joins us. 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Jessica and AJ. AJ, let's start with you. What's going on?
5: We're having major renovations on our house. There's going to be a lot of stuff. Like, some trees have to come down. It's going to be kind of a lot, but I'm excited. Property's going to look a lot better after it. But essentially, our neighbor came to us and said, hey, my husband works from home. We need to know when it's happening, and can you keep the construction to after 12 p.m. on weekdays and after 10 a.m. on weekends so it's not too loud for my husband? And, you know, while I can sympathize with that, on the other hand, it's a little ridiculous because the construction people, I talked to them, they said they can come as soon as like 7 a.m. So that's essentially 5 hours every day that we're losing. It is my property. We bought the house with this renovation in mind. I don't want to have to change what has been essentially a year of planning. I don't see why I need to make sure everyone's accommodated for the sake of my renovation, my construction on the property that I bought and I'm paying for all of this. I just think it's a little ridiculous.
0: Yeah.
1: That makes sense. Jessica, you want to comply with your new neighbor's wish?
6: I mean, I definitely understand my husband's POV, and I do respect his perspective on it. But I don't want to ruffle any feathers in the neighborhood. You know, we live next door to these people. We have to see them all the time. I would rather just keep the peace than to just do what we want to do. I've seen too many shows where neighbors start beefing, and then all of a sudden it just becomes a bigger problem. So to prevent that, I would rather just start afternoon during the week and at 10 a.m. on the weekend. So that's just me. I just want to keep the peace. I don't want to go back and forth with them.
1: So you're living in the house, just to be clear. You guys are already on site living in this property.
5: Yes.
6: Yes.
0: I mean, it's hard to live through construction, but
1: very stressful.
0: But I mean, that's not the problem. The problem is the neighbors. You pulled permits, right? Like, everything is on the up and up to do all the work.
5: we got the permits. I went to City Hall and everything. Like, this stuff on paper is like ready to go.
0: Yeah, I wouldn't care what the neighbors thought.
1: Yeah, I mean, your contractors, they have to comply with the law, right? So I mean, they know what the noise ordinance is and so forth. And if they're on site at 7 and they start working at 8, like, they're legitimately allowed to do so. Two things that come into mind when you're dealing with a renovation project, and there's another one when you're living there, all right? And those two things are time and money.
0: Right.
1: And you're costing yourself both by trying to accommodate somebody, and they're asking for this today. Who knows what they ask for tomorrow?
0: But I do understand the point where these are the people you're going to live next to, and do you really want to start off as enemies early on?
1: Well, that's the third factor, right, though, is stress. And you're living in the house, so if you're taking away a third of the workday, you're at least continuing the length of that process for yourself, at least a third, and probably more.
0: Do you completely disregard the neighbors? What would you do?
1: 1-800-330-9999. Whose side are you on? It's the Couples Court with Anna and Raven.
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0: You want to have a good relationship with your neighbors, but is this asking too much? Jessica and AJ, they bought a house with the whole intention that they needed to do massive renovations and construction on the home. So when they started taking down trees, their neighbors, their new neighbors, approached them and said, "Hey, listen, my husband works from home, so we're going to need you not to start construction before 12 o'clock in the afternoon and 10 a.m. on the weekends." And Jessica was like, I guess we have to do that. We don't want to make our neighbors mad.
1: Yeah, AJ's like, that's absolutely insane. These contractors are on site at like 7 or 8 in the morning, and this could cost us a lot of time and a lot of money. It's not up to me to accommodate everybody around us. We bought this house ready to do this project. I'm not going to hold up for anybody. You know, when we put in a fence, Anna, we had one neighbor that tried to kind of like talk us out of it, approach us, like, you know, try and talk about the property line or whatever. When they showed up, we told the fence guys that. They were like, "Good, we'll start on that corner."
0: It's funny. I have the neighbors that just bought our next door home.
1: Mm.
0: I got a good feeling they're knocking it down. I got a really good feeling by it. And you know what? Because they started clearing trees too.
1: Yeah.
0: And I was like, man, my dog's going to be mad.
1: Yeah.
0: It's going to be a lot of noise.
1: But buckle up.
0: But what are you going to do?
1: Right. It's their prerogative.
0: Exactly. What do you think? 1-800-330-9999. Hugo, whose side are you on?
12: On the husband's side. I'm on his side because I also do construction work, and I've dealt with the same kind of problems that he's going through right now. Neighbors can be a little bit of pain, but, you know, they bought the house with the intention of building it, and they can't comply with the neighbors because at the end of the day, it's their time and their money, and they got a dream that they want to accomplish, but if they're being held back by neighbors, then they should probably just let them know, like, you know what, we're going to go through with this, we're not going to be able to comply with starting late and this and that and the fourth, and, you know, just let them know that this is happening. That's it.
0: Whose side are you on? 1-800-330-9999. Couples Court.

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3: ABC News, I'm Sherry Preston.

0: From postpartum psychosis. The FDA approving a new drug that could help patients with pancreatic cancer live longer lives. This is ABC News. A new ruling on drag shows in the state of Texas. It turns out one judge had a very simple solution to those who are offended by them. Here's ABC's Marcus Moore.
1: The attorney general in Texas is vowing to appeal after a judge struck down a state law restricting drag shows. The judge ruled the ban on sexually oriented performances violates the First Amendment. And he referenced Dolly Parton to make his point, saying, quote, just as many people chastise Dolly Parton as a voluptuous sex symbol, there are erotic elements in countless popular performances that could be subject to penalties under the ban. The judge adding that the solution is simple. He said, just don't go to the drag show if you're offended.
0: Following her death at the age of 80, Dolly Parton is being remembered for her faith and inclusivity. Her theme park in Pigeon Forge, Dollywood, reflects both her Christian values and her legacy of acceptance. Many of those in the LGBTQ community describe Dolly Parton's public support as a beacon of light. I'm Sherry Preston, ABC News.
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5: Fresh Lake Air, WYLF weather. Thursday brings slight chance of showers and thunderstorms near 80 with light southwesterly winds, and precipitation is likely. Thursday night, showers and thunderstorms may continue before turning partly cloudy around 60 with light west winds and a chance of precipitation. Friday stays unsettled with a chance of rain showers and mid-70s. Then Friday night turns mostly clear near 55. Currently, it's mostly cloudy and 66 degrees. With a south-southwest wind at 10 miles an hour.
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7: Are you having a baby over Labor Day weekend? 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We want to hear from you. 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We want to hear how you delivered over Labor Day, and then we're going to pick one person to win $100 towards diapers.
3: Labor Day stories, of course. Always fun. Labor stories, you know, a lot of times, sometimes they're very, you know, quick and concise. Other times, crazy things happen, right? So,
7: And you never know. Like, are you due over Labor Day? Or do you have a friend that's due over Labor Day? Let them know. All the info is at Anna and Raven.

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0: The entire world is mourning the loss of legend Dolly Parton, but she is Tennessee's daughter, and there's a lot happening to honor her memory. Joining us, Cindy D, afternoons on Totally Hits 93.3 Nashville. 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
2: Yes, very big. The Tennessee Association of Broadcasters have encouraged all of the radio stations in Tennessee, no matter the format, to play I Will Always Love You coming up at 8 o'clock this morning.
0: Very nice.
1: Cindy, it makes a lot of sense, obviously, because Dolly Parton, one of those artists that really transcended any sort of musical genre. Celebrity, too, was so big. Her impact on people, both, you know, with charitable work and, of course, artistic stuff. It's just everybody knows who Dolly Parton is, and everybody's going to miss her.
2: Yeah, she's known as Tennessee's favorite daughter, and from education to disaster relief, of course, her music and storytelling and songwriting, she's just been a complete thread in all of our lives.
0: Cindy, I heard that you live in the Brentwood area, and I have to imagine the traffic must be out of control to get home every time. I heard they're shutting down streets and stuff.
2: Well, there is. There's a line. You know, when she married Carl, she wanted to live in this big palatial estate. It seemed like maybe kind of like an Elvis Presley-esque. So it's got the big gates in the front so they could have their privacy, but people could also, you know, come through and say, there's Dolly's house. So there is. There's a line of cars that go through right now, just paying love and respect and dropping flowers and notes and just, you know, giving a nod to Dolly.
0: And I heard they're going to rename the airport. True or false? Have you heard about this yet?
2: Yes, yes. They've been talking about it for a while now, but it really has kind of ramped up, of course. And it would be called the Dolly Parton International Airport instead of BNA. What would we call that? Would it still be BNA or would it be, you know, DPA? I don't know.
0: Right. I just call it Dolly Parton's Airport Nashville. That's what I call it.
2: Right.
1: You know what? I think it has a nice ring to it.
2: I do too, yeah.
0: We want to thank you so much for taking the time. Anything else happening in Nashville that we should be aware of?
2: You know, there have been some tributes just really far and wide, from Pigeon Forge to Cartersville, where they've got the Dolly Parton Travel Center. And, of course, all around Nashville, the bridges are lit up and buildings, pink or rainbow for her coat of many colors. Over in Sevierville, there is a hometown statue where people are leaving flowers in her studio here in downtown Nashville. And coming up the first part of September on the 5th, there is a 9 to 5K run walk downtown. It was already planned, but I have a feeling it's going to be bigger than ever. So that's a run walk for the United Way and for the Imagination Library. And this Saturday, they're dedicating Saturday night at the Grand Ole Opry to Dolly Parton, and lots of artists will be coming through and paying tribute to her and performing her songs.
0: All right. Well, Cindy, thank you so much for taking the time and letting us know everything that goes on. Will you keep checking in with us and keep us updated?
2: Glad to. Yes, of course.
0: All right.
1: Thanks, Cindy.
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0: We're looking for three opinionated parents that want to join the NN Raven Parent Panel. These are people that whenever we want your opinion on something, we just text you. We're like, hey, what are you doing right now? And then we just call you up and we'll be like, this is trending. What do you think about it?
1: You know, obviously, there's a lot of conversations that come up as parents. So contributors, that's important, right? Because we want to hear the different angles. And if you're a little bit wild, that's perfect.
0: Yeah. If you're an opinionated parent and you want to be part of the Anna and Raven Parent Panel, just submit your information at annaandraven.com.

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0: Two huge stories trending about tech today, and they're both bad. So I'm just going to get it out there and say it because it's the truth.
1: Great.
0: First, Bill Gates is coming forward, and he's putting himself out there warning everybody about AI.
2: Well, over the last year, these AIs have gotten dramatically more powerful, even faster than I expected. And they're now capable of causing cyber attack risk, bioterrorism risk, psychosocial risk. And I have to say, I'm kind of shocked that the exact criteria that we review these models with and the actions we take to minimize the harms are really completely missing.
0: And there's been a lot of criticism, Raven, because they're like, who cares what Bill Gates says? Epstein files. And I'm like, wait, no, maybe we should listen to him.
3: Yeah,
0: maybe he invented computers and stuff. And like, we should maybe listen to what he has to say.
3: Well, I think a lot of it is that, you know what, the people, they don't really understand what could be coming. And they don't think that these fears are real. A lot of people, right? So, I mean, when it shows up, it could be devastating in a lot of ways.
0: I just, you know. Obviously, I lived through the internet boom, when internet was first invented and came out, and that was groundbreaking and all that.
3: Smartphones,
0: yes. But I have become one of those people that's heavily reliant on AI, and if you haven't yet, it's only a matter of time, because I was anti-AI, too. You're going to take away human voices, you're going to take away human jobs, the whole thing. But once you start using it and you realize how easy it makes your life, you kind of fall into that trap, and the truth of the matter is that when I go on there, it knows everything about me.
3: Right.
0: It knows my patterns. It knows how to speak to me so I understand. It uses terminology that I understand. And when I step back and I'm like, a computer knows me better, almost better than I know myself, that's terrifying.
3: Well, what's equally terrifying to that is you're giving over control every time you do that in a way, in effect. And it's already in so much military use right now on the other side of the world.
0: I told you, that's all bad. It's all bad.
3: It's bad.
0: You can call this bad or good.
4: Meta has agreed to pay nearly $18 billion to settle claims it intentionally designed its platforms to get kids and teens addicted to social media.
0: I was like, whoa!
3: Yeah.
0: $18 billion? Like, that, you sure, you can say, like, we're not liable, we didn't do it, but when you cough over that much money.
3: Right, everybody knows what that means. I mean, think about that. As soon as we saw that yesterday, the first thing I said was, $18 billion so you don't have to address the rest of the concerns. That is terrifying to me, too. That's scary.
0: You think that's a lot of money? Listen to this.
4: The company is not admitting guilt and continues to deny those allegations. $18 billion is a lot, but the states had been seeking up to $1.4 trillion.
0: What?
4: That means this deal represents just about 1% of what they were asking for.
0: Were they just making up numbers? They were like, let's ask for a billion. No, let's ask for a trillion. Let's ask for a gazillion dollars.
3: A gazillion, bazillion, bazillion.
0: We are requesting a gazillion, bazillion dollars. So there are going to be some new implements for social media for parents that you should know about. Meta is saying that's going to be a 2-hour daily time limit for kids, turning off access to apps at night as a default, so all of it will turn off on your kids' phones. There's going to be no notification during school hours. How they do this, I don't know.
3: Yeah.
0: But you know who they should ask? AI. AI probably knows. And then there's going to be clear prompts and notifications to teens every 15 minutes that they've been on there, saying you've been on for 15 minutes already.
3: Already, Australia, UK, other countries are falling in line, and they're denying access to kids, teenagers up to a certain age or before a certain age. So more of that could be on the horizon, but right now, $18 billion to pay it to go away.
0: A gazillion, manillion, bazillion dollars.
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9: Good morning. For WYLF News of the Finger Lakes, I'm Ken Haight.
10: Wayne County Sheriff's arrested a Lyons man Tuesday on two active bench warrants following an investigation at the Sunoco gas station in Lyons. Deputies arrested 37-year-old Jonathan Tarver for failing to appear in court regarding original charges of petty larceny and obstructing governmental administration. Tarver was transported to the Wayne County Jail to await arraignment. For families in Wayne County, a big shift is coming as the labor and delivery at Newark Wayne Community Hospital now has an official end date. Rochester Regional Health says, following state approval, the birthing unit will close completely on September 3rd. Labor and delivery services will continue through August 31st at 11:59 p.m. After that, expectant parents will be redirected to Rochester General or other regional centers. Long-running staffing shortages have made it impossible to safely keep round-the-clock maternity care. The hospital itself will remain open, with emergency, surgical, and outpatient services continuing. Every pregnant patient will receive an individualized delivery plan in order to keep their care on track. Schuyler County Public Health invites the community to celebrate a century of care for the area. Wednesday, September 23rd, from 4 to 6 p.m., the event for Schuyler County Public Health takes place at the Shared Services Building at 910 South Decatur Street in Watkins Glen. The celebration will include an open house and an art show displaying work from Watkins Glen Central School District students. Seneca County deputies executed an arrest warrant Tuesday and took a Seneca Falls woman into custody. 45-year-old Elizabeth Prentice of Seneca Falls was arrested around 10:45 a.m. Authorities say the arrest stems from alleged violations occurring over various dates, which violated her probation terms and conditions. Prentice was transported to the Seneca County Correctional Facility to await arraignment. Saturday's Powerball jackpot will increase to an estimated $119 million as no players matched all six numbers in Wednesday night's drawing.
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13: Fresh Lake Air, WYLF weather. Thursday brings slight chance of showers and thunderstorms near 80 with light southwesterly winds, and precipitation is likely. Thursday night, showers and thunderstorms may continue before turning partly cloudy around 60 with light west winds and a chance of precipitation. Friday stays unsettled with a chance of rain showers and mid-70s. Then Friday night turns mostly clear near 55. Currently, it's partly cloudy and 68 degrees with a south-southwest wind at 10 miles an hour.
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2: Can't beat Raven.
0: $2,500 on the line today for Can't Beat Raven. Hey, Jennifer, you ready to play?
3: Yes.
0: All right. You good?
3: Yeah, I'm just a little nervous.
0: That's all right. Don't be nervous. Remember, if you're not sure, just guess, okay?
3: Okay.
0: All right. Can you please ask Raven to leave the room?
3: Raven, would you please leave the room?
1: You got it. Good luck. $2,500. Here we go.
0: All right. All right, Jennifer. That door is going to close. He's not going to be able to hear us. I'm going to ask you these five pop culture questions. You have 3 seconds to answer each one. I'll bring them back in. Ask them the same questions. Whoever gets the most right wins. Ties go to Raven, okay?
3: Okay.
0: All right. You got this, girl. Ready? Number one,
3: yes.
0: Nick Jonas revealed that he auditioned for the role of Kristoff in a Disney movie, but he bombed it. He showed up unprepared, he didn't have a song to sing, and he was late. What movie was that from?
3: Frozen.
0: Number two, Pirates of the Caribbean producer Jerry Bruckheimer says talks are underway for the actor who played Captain Jack Sparrow to return for the 6th installment. Who is that? Who's that actor?
3: Jim Carrey. Johnny Depp.
0: Okay. Number three, Fanta the Soda is officially claiming Halloween as its holiday, and a whole line of merch and specially decorated branding is going along with it. What is the original Fanta color?
3: Orange.
0: Number four, Miley Cyrus penned a beautiful tribute to her late godmother, Dolly Parton. What is Miley's birth first name?
3: I don't know.
0: And number five, Mae Jemison is known for being the first African-American woman ever to fly to space in 1992. What was the name of the 2016 movie where 3 African-American women mathematicians worked at NASA during the space race?
3: I don't know either.
0: Okay, let me bring Raven back in. Raven! All right, we got, 3 out of 5.
1: Okay.
0: For Jennifer.
1: Not great, not terrible. Let's see how I do.
0: Number one, Nick Jonas revealed that he auditioned for the role of Kristoff in a Disney movie, but he bombed it. He showed up late, he was unprepared, he didn't have a song.
1: Oops.
0: What movie was that from?
1: Frozen.
0: Yes. Number two, Pirates of the Caribbean producer Jerry Bruckheimer says that talks are underway for the actor who played Captain Jack Sparrow to return for the 6th installment. Who is that?
1: Johnny Depp.
0: Yes. Number three, Fanta the Soda is officially claiming Halloween as its own holiday with a whole bunch of merch and especially decorated branding.
1: Okay.
0: What color is the original Fanta?
1: Is it orange?
0: Yeah.
1: Yeah.
0: Number four, Miley Cyrus penned a beautiful tribute to her late godmother, Dolly Parton.
1: Mm.
0: What is Miley's birth first name?
1: Is it Mickey?
0: No, it's Destiny.
1: And
0: number five, Mae Jemison is known for being the first African-American woman ever to fly to space in 1992. What was the name of the 2016 movie where 3 African-American women mathematicians worked at NASA during the space race?
1: Oh, it's, such a good movie.
0: It's such a good movie. Hidden Figures. All right. Well, here's the thing. Jennifer, you guys tied at 3 today. That's going to get you an Anna and Raven t-shirt. But you did pretty good, all things considered, for being nervous, right?
1: Yeah, close.
3: Okay, this is Jennifer, and I can't beat Raven.
1: Better luck next time. Enjoy that shirt, girl. $2,600 tomorrow, Anna.
0: I want to thank Isabella and Michelle. Both of them supplied questions today that I used. And if you have an idea for a question, too, submit it at annaandraven.com.
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0: Are you having a baby next weekend? We would love to talk to you.
1: We want your baby.
0: We don't want your baby.
1: All right.
0: We want your Labor Day delivery stories. 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You or your partner can tell us how the delivery went, tell us about your baby, and then we're going to put all your names in a hat and pick one to win $100 towards new diapers.
1: They'll come in useful. You're going to need them.
0: Yeah. If that went by too fast, all the info is at annonraven.com. Tell all your friends that are having babies. Get that baby out next weekend.

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0: Well, this is terrible news if you just wanted to see Matt Damon in a loincloth like I did.
1: What?
0: I went to go see The Odyssey, and the trailer for a movie called Other Mommy stuck with me to the point where I can't get it out of my head because it was so incredibly disturbing.
1: Oh, yeah.
2: Do you want to know something silly?
3: Yes.
2: Sometimes I think about when you and I were one person. Do you remember that?
3: So I was a baby in your tummy.
2: Do you remember where you were before that?
3: No.
2: You were in my heart. Can I go into your heart?
0: I can't even... When I hear it, well, and the visual of it...
1: We're all right.
0: Jessica Chastain plays... She plays an evil demon, and she plays the mommy. And, like, it is so disturbing. And I'm mad because, like, I don't like scary movies because right. they stick with me. They give me nightmares. And I was forced to sit through it during the trailer for the movie, for Odyssey. And now I can't stop thinking about her, and I can't stop thinking about it. And I don't want to give too much more away, but I sent the trailer to all my friends yesterday, and only half of them would watch it.
1: Well, horror is huge. Right now, it's bigger than it's been in a very long time. And if you look at what they're putting into these pictures and what they're getting back, it's massive as far as attendance goes. I watch a lot of scary movies now. I didn't always do it before, but I do it now all the time while camping. It's something that I research, and they're getting better and better at being disturbing. This one... It definitely looks scary.
0: I don't like it.
1: It stuck with me. I saw that trailer, too, and I was like, whoa, yeah, okay.
0: It doesn't come out until Halloween time, doesn't October, so you have some time to avoid it at all possible costs. But if anybody says, did you see the Other Mommy trailer, say no, and I never want to see it because I'll never sleep again.
1: Yeah, there's some like scary it. Stuff the last couple of years. Back rooms, obsession, long legs, but some deeply weird stuff.
0: I don't want to say like the exact things. I don't want to give too much away, but all I say is contortion. And when that came up on the screen, I like buried my face into my husband's armpit like a child. And I was like, why?
1: Me, it was
0: Matt Damon in a loincloth. I'm here for the loincloth.
1: Me, it was the mac and cheese, man. Gosh. The mac and cheese. Oh, gosh. You have to watch it. If you watch it,
0: you'll know. Unless you like horror and you never want to sleep again. But I kept thinking about it. You know when you see something and you can't unsee it? That 3 seconds during that trailer, I can't get it out of my head. What did you see that you can't unsee? 1-800-330-9999. Leah.
4: Okay, so I was at a restaurant and they brought me my drinks and their fingers were in the cup as they brought it to me. And then I asked for a lemon and he brought it to me in his hand.
1: Oh.
0: Oh my gosh.
1: I mean, did he think that you guys were like related? I mean, that's just gross. All bad decisions.
0: But if you think about it,
1: what?
0: Server,
1: if I think about what?
0: If you're going to the bar, right? You go to the bar back and you grab a lemon wedge out of the container. You're using your bare hands to put it on the plate that you're bringing to the customer. It's still touching bare hands. Just because we've masked it with the dish underneath. Is it right that he did it? Of course not. But it's not any more or less germs.
1: I mean, one is the server. The other one's the bartender who prepared those lemons and so forth. I like to see a lemon or a lime with a toothpick in it. I want to see that you stabbed it and you put it on my plate.
0: Nobody uses a toothpick. Nobody uses a toothpick.
1: I've been handed it before.
0: That.
1: Just like olives in a martini, I've been handed it with the toothpick, and I like that.
0: It's because they're not submerged in liquid. If lemons and limes were submerged in liquid, then you use toothpicks. But because they're just cut regularly, you're never going to do that. It's got people germs on it. That's true. Why his fingers were in your martini, that I don't know.
1: I don't want to see it in my face.
0: What did you see that you can't unsee? 1-800-330-9999.
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2: ABC News, I'm Sherry Preston. At least 289 people we know are dead in Nepal, swept away by raging floodwaters after the collapse of a glacier in the Himalayas. About 1,300 people are still missing, including 63 Americans. Two Americans who had been missing have been rescued. Darren Jacklin is a Canadian tour in Nepal. She says it was at a border crossing to being destroyed by a wall of water and mud. He says it hit just hours before.
3: I thought to myself, where would I have ran? When I was there, you know, what's my exit points? Where would I have ran? And I'm thinking to myself, there's nowhere I could go. Like, you know, there's just mountains all around us. And there's no exit points.
2: Experts say the energy involved in the floods matched a 5.2 magnitude earthquake. Closing arguments begin soon in the murder trial of Lindsay Clancy. Her defense team says the Massachusetts mother was suffering postpartum psychosis when she killed her three young children. Military judge sets a June 2028 date for the trial of Khalid Sheikh Mohammed. This is ABC News. A federal judge who blocked the most controversial aspect of President Trump's executive order aimed at restricting mail-in ballots has now lifted that restriction. The move came following the Supreme Court's ruling this week that legal challenges are premature. ABC's Devin Dwyer explains what it means.
4: The president can begin to make plans and implement a bunch of those provisions, including the building of citizenship lists, the tasking of the Justice Department to prosecute state election officials who might inadvertently or otherwise get mail ballots in the hands of non-citizens, and then critically have the Postal Service come up with some new rules for how they will do their new directed job from the president of being the mail ballot police.
2: General Mills has announced that all of its cereals in the United States, including Trix and Lucky Charms, are now made without artificial colors. By the end of next year, the company says 100% of its products, including fruit snacks and baking products, will be made with natural dyes. I'm Sherry Preston, ABC News.
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16: Fresh Lake Air, WYLF weather. Thursday brings slight chance of showers and thunderstorms near 80 with light southwesterly winds, and precipitation is likely. Thursday night, showers and thunderstorms may continue before turning partly cloudy around 60 with light west winds and a chance of precipitation. Friday stays unsettled with a chance of rain showers and mid-70s, then Friday night turns mostly clear near 55.

0: Currently, it's mostly clear and 70 degrees with a south wind at 11 miles an hour.
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2: Did you ever see something and it was so disturbing to you that you can never unsee it?
3: Oh, gosh. It was so random. I was to go see The Odyssey last weekend, and one of the trailers for this new movie that's coming around Halloween time called Other Mommy, I had never been so terrified in my life. And there's this one image of Jessica Chastain in this way that she's contorting her body. I can't get it out of my head. It's given me nightmares for like the last 3 nights.
4: You're an adult, so you think to yourself, I can handle things, right? This stuff doesn't really bother me. I know it's not real. But
3: right?
4: Then you see that and you're like, you're thinking about it.
3: But sometimes it's little things that you see that disturb you. Or maybe it's something big. What have you seen that you can't unsee? 1-800-330-9999.

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2: Do you remember where you were before that?
3: No.
2: You were in my heart. Can I go into your heart?
0: I can't. All I wanted to do was see Matt Damon in a loincloth. I went to go see The Odyssey, and the trailers for the new movies that are coming out for Halloween time were part of it. Other Mommy trailer was so disturbing that I can't get it out of my head. I cannot get this scene out of my head. It bothered me that much.
1: Yeah, horror films, man. The bigger the cast, right, the more they make you feel it, the scarier it really becomes. And Jessica Chastain, she's bringing it this Halloween.
0: Okay, but here's the thing. Sometimes you see something and you can't unsee it. It just gets stuck in your mind permanently. What is that for you? 1-800-330-9999. Eric, what did you see that you can't unsee?
4: Nursing homes, man. Being in a nursing home to visit your elderly folks and just seeing how they just dead-eye stare at each other and just sit at the table.
0: Yes.
4: Or stare out in space. It's just, what a way to live out the last rest of your life.
0: This is so real. Like when my grandmother was at the end. Like
1: right.
0: You want to visit, but every time you go in,
1: it's hard.
0: Smell, all of it. Like, it is disturbing in a way.
4: They're there, but no one's engaging with each other, and no one's engaging with them because the people are working, and it's just, they're existing. They're not living anymore.
0: It's really true. It's so sad. It's so true.
1: It's hard, right? And you think to yourself, like, what will my days be like? Everybody tries to come up with a plan to make sure that doesn't happen with them, but inevitably, a lot of times.
0: Thanks for the call, man. That was sad. The sad, sad, true thing.
1: Here comes something real.
0: Yeah.
1: Give me something light. Rick, tell us, what'd you see that you can't unsee?
5: I ordered lasagna, and when I picked up, I picked up the fork and I stuck it into the lasagna, there was a long black hair in it. pretty nasty.
1: I mean, gross, but I don't know about qualifying as definitely disturbing, but all right.
0: One time I ate a taco and I opened the taco, and for whatever reason, it was a very curly black hair. And I know hair gets into food, it happens, but for some reason, that image of me opening it up because it was in my mouth and I pulled it out of my mouth is something I can't unsee. I hear you, Rick. I hear you.
1: Thanks for the call, Rick. Hi, Rose. Tell us, what's something that you saw that you just can't unsee it?
6: So one time I went to a buffet, and as soon as I got my food and sat down, an older gentleman sneezed, and a booger was hanging like 4 inches. And it was, to this day, I can't unsee it.
0: Just hanging
6: there. I wanted to get breakfast, and now I can't even.
1: That's disgusting.
0: That is disgusting.
1: Right. And I'm not eating for a week.
0: Donna, what did you see that you can't unsee?
7: Okay, a couple months ago, my 43-year-old son chopped his finger off with a chop saw.
1: Oh!
7: We were called up to the hospital. We went up to the hospital and they said, come on in. They bring us in. And here's my son laying on the gurney with his arm in the air and his finger sitting on the tray.
0: You never unsee that. Never unsee that. That's your finger.
7: I almost went down for the count.
0: Yeah.
7: I was like, they had to sit me down. I didn't want to see that. I thought he was all bandaged up and f***ed up, but no.
0: Oh, my
1: gosh. Where's the finger now?
0: Yeah, what do they do with the finger? They put it back on?
7: No, they couldn't. Oh. Actually, he wanted to take it home and put in formaldehyde, but they said he can't.
1: Oh, that's sad. Thanks for the call.
0: Drinking and driving will change your whole world. 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
0: Instead, what if your decision to call a sober ride changed your world for the better? Drive sober or get pulled over.
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0: On the hunt, we are looking for a specific person that has this one piece of furniture in their house right now because we have a whole lot of questions for you. The most important being, where do you put it? It's coming up next.

0: Anna and Raven.
1: On Fresh Lake Air, WYLF.
0: There's nothing better than getting a good massage.
1: I mean, I think I would agree with that. It's one of those things that you never do often enough. And when you go for one, you tell yourself, I should do this for myself more often, right? Mm-hmm. But I'm really, really weirded out. And I have so many questions about, you know, the massage chairs. You know, like they've become really popular now. Like I just got an email from Costco and they're selling one and it's part of this month's treasure hunt or whatever. They have one of those like $4,000 massage chairs that you sit in.
0: Like the ones that when you go get a pedicure.
1: Yes.
0: Yes.
1: Yes. And it makes sense when you go to the nail salon, you see, and they're even more elaborate than that. These ones like wrap around your legs and wrap around your arms.
0: Yeah, you see them at the malls now too, or at any random place. I went to a trampoline park and there was a row of massage chairs there for the parents. And so I'm like, that's weird.
1: It does seem strange. Airport, okay, makes a little bit of sense, right? You know, you see them in certain spots, you know, at the mall or whatever. Okay, I guess. But I wonder, do real people ever own these things?
0: Mm-hmm.
1: Because they're always on sale somewhere. I mean, they knock off a couple $100 here or whatever. But like, if it's in your house, they're so large. Do you think it's in the living room? Like, you can't sit with somebody else in the chair. So it's you and Paul, let's say. You're sitting there and you're going to watch some television. And you, like, what, sink into this envelope, this massage chair, and sit there?
0: I can't imagine having one of these at my house. And also, if it was in my house, I feel like between me, our kids, and my husband, Paul, we would just argue over who gets to sit in the massage chair.
1: Yeah.
0: But here's the thing about the massage chair. You can pick the width of your back. You can pick the upper back, lower back, center back. You can do the tap. Or the need, or whatever.
1: The shitsu.
0: Yeah, whatever are. But it never is good. Like, it's always mediocre at best.
1: I thought that was me.
0: Yes.
1: I thought there was something wrong with my spinal column or whatever. Right, it doesn't feel good for me.
0: It's not like somebody, you know, I pay my daughters, my seven-year-old, I give her a quarter a minute to give mommy a massage because her hands are little. So she can get it to the knots so good. And she thinks she's making $1 million and I am ripping her off. She has no idea how much a real massage costs.
1: When I look at it, I think to myself, this thing's got to weigh 2,000 pounds.
0: Yep.
1: I imagine if you put it in the center of your living room, it's going to end up in the basement. It's going to fall through the floor. But again, like nobody else can use it. If you have guests, do you offer them to sit in that chair? And then you what? Watch them enjoy a massage? Like, does it have to be in its own empty bedroom or like in a wing or whatever?
0: I got a Target ad the other day for, it's a massage table. So it looks like two giant robot arms that are coming out from underneath the table and it massages your back. And there's, it's almost going to be like, they have them at some gyms.
1: Yeah.
0: And they also have some storefronts that you could go into.
1: That's like WALL-E, the cartoon.
0: That's exactly what it's like. And I'm like, what happened to the humans that give the good massages? But this was a lot significantly cheaper. It's like $35 an hour to go sit with the machine and have it massage your back with its crazy arms.
1: Until it decides that it wants to end you.
0: Right.
1: And just stuff you into that table from the back. If you have one of these chairs, I need to know.
0: Right. If you have a massage chair at your house, please call 1-800-330-9999 or you could text us at that same number, 1-800-330-9999. But my gut is that it goes in the same category as home sauna and hot tub. Like you have it for the novelty and then after 15 mere minutes, you're like, why did I buy this?
1: I mean, how could you fall asleep in it, right? Like I'm just so curious.
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6: Steuben County Public Works announced the county bridge on Sonora Road over Mud Creek between Roby Road and Kettle Road in Bath will be closed to all through traffic beginning September 8th. The closure is expected to remain in place for about 9 weeks as the bridge undergoes a complete reconstruction. The project will include the installation of new concrete abutments and concrete deck beams. There'll be no on-site detour during the closure. Motorists are advised to plan accordingly and use alternate routes. Wayne County deputies arrested two Lyons residents Tuesday following a traffic stop on Broad Street and Jackson Street. Deputies initially attempted to stop an e-bike carrying two passengers, both who fled the scene. Authorities allege Jessica Desius and Contrell Parker physically attempted to take the e-bike from police during the investigation. Desius was issued an appearance ticket for obstructing governmental administration in the second degree. Parker was issued appearance tickets for two counts of obstructing governmental administration in the second degree. Both are scheduled to appear in the Town of Lyons court. Dundee Central School will welcome students and families ahead of the new school year with their fourth annual Back to School Night. The event will be held Wednesday, September 2nd from 5 to 7 p.m. as the district prepares for the first day of classes Tuesday, September 8th. Back to School Night will allow students and their families to meet teachers, visit classrooms, and drop off school supplies before the start of the 2026-2027 academic year. Community organizations and resources will be available in the school cafeteria. Other activities planned for the evening include face painting, a photo booth, and a chicken and biscuit fundraiser to benefit the class of 2027. The elementary book fair will be held in room 322 during the event. The Highland Hub, Dundee Central School's new community resource pantry and shop, also will be open for families to visit. Students and families are encouraged to wear Dundee's maroon and white colors for the event.
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9: Fresh Lake Air, WYLF weather. Thursday brings slight chance of showers and thunderstorms near 80 with light southwesterly winds, and precipitation is likely. Thursday night, showers and thunderstorms may continue before turning partly cloudy around 60 with light west winds and a chance of precipitation. Friday stays unsettled with a chance of rain showers and mid-70s. Then Friday night turns mostly clear near 55. Currently, it's mostly cloudy and 70 degrees. With a south-southwest wind at 10 miles an hour.
0: Do you believe that deaths come in threes? Why does this always happen? And then it feels really dirty and scary and weird to talk about it, right?
1: It does feel a little bit strange to make predictions or talk about what we think fate is or whatever. I mean, obviously, you know, they were both 80.
0: Well, no, the problem is the third. The third is where the controversy lies, and I got caught up in it yesterday, that's for sure. If you do believe in deaths of threes, what are the rules? It's coming up

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1: On Fresh Lake Air, WYLF.
2: I, Georgie, am Pennywise, the dancing clown. You are Georgie, so now we know each other.
3: Oh, that is Tim Curry. He passed away yesterday. He was 80 years old. He was Pennywise in It. He starred in the Rocky Horror Picture Show. He was the concierge in Home Alone 2. Tons of movie. He's the guy, like, when you hear his name, you're like, wait, what guy is that? And then you look at his face, and you're like, oh, yeah, him. He's in everything.
1: One of the biggest roles I remember for him was he was Rooster in Annie, the original musical movie. And he was phenomenal in that. I mean, think about that cast. Carol Burnett and who played Daddy Warbucks. That guy was awesome, too. Like, I mean, just amazing.
3: That guy was awesome.
1: That guy was awesome.
3: He was great.
1: He's still out there making movies. That other guy.
3: Whatever his name is.
1: Right.
3: Yeah.
1: I'll pull that up.
3: It's very sad. He had a stroke back in 2012, and so he passed away yesterday again. And it's interesting because this always comes up every single time these things go back to back. Do you believe that deaths come in threes?
1: I don't know.
3: And if you do, what are the rules of it? It's not the first time. It's not the second time. It's not the 27th time. There's many, many times that this has happened.
1: Well, I mean, let's be fair. People pass away every day. That happens, right? Of a certain age group or whatever. So, I mean, I count two so far. Am I missing the third? Who's the third?
3: Here's where the debate comes in.
1: Okay.
3: So obviously we lost Dolly Parton earlier this week, which is very tragic, and everybody is still in mourning, obviously, but also Tim Curry. They're trying to lump Hayden Panettiere in with this group. No. They were both 80 years old. Dolly Parton and Tim Curry were 80 years old. There is a list of people that are over 80 right now that's on the We Must Protect at All Costs list. Because they're
1: How would
3: concerned.
1: You feel if you were on that list?
3: Oh, I mean, I guess...
1: It's kind of terrible.
3: I don't know because I'm not 80. Because part of me is like, I don't want to be on the must protect because I'm old list. But then I go, well, once you reach 80, I don't want to sound... But you lived a full life, so...
1: I mean, he had a stroke, right? Like, I mean, you know, years ago, so... I mean, the last time I saw him, he didn't look great.
3: Let's do some of these other famous threes.
1: Albert Finney, by the way, was the other guy. Albert Finney.
3: He was fantastic as Daddy Warbucks.
1: He was fantastic. Yeah. Come on.
3: Yeah. Malcolm, Jamal Warner, Ozzy Osbourne, Hulk Hogan, all three of them died within 5 days.
1: Ozzy Osbourne, very well anticipated, had been sick for a long time, carrying a lot of ailments. Malcolm, Jamal Warner, a total shock, obviously. And then Hulk Hogan, pretty shocking as well.
3: How about just this year? Catherine O'Hara, James Vanderbeek, Eric Dane, three died within 2 weeks, couple weeks.
1: Again, sick. They were sick. Catherine O'Hara was the big surprise, but...
3: Hugh Hefner, Tom Petty, Ralphie May, all died within a few days. Mm-hmm. I mean, George Michael, Carrie Fisher, Debbie Reynolds, 4 days.
1: All right, now we're going back. Now we're.
3: Yep.
1: I mean,
3: here the best example ever is Ed McMahon, Farrah Fawcett, Michael Jackson. Remember, the whole world didn't know what to do with itself. I mean, they all died within 2 days.
1: Ed McMahon was up there. Listen, I mean, there's 7 billion people on the planet. I mean, you can string together three people all the time.
3: Here's what I think. I think Hayden Panettiere does not go with this group. I think that Dolly Parton and Tim Curry are their own, and I think we do need to keep an eye open for the next few days for the older crew. Because I think if you're 80 right now, you should don't hold your breath because that's the last thing we want you to do. But
1: if you're Mel Brooks, don't leave your house.
3: Oh, on this list, Julie Andrews, she's going to be 91. Jane Fonda, she's going to be 89. Carol Burnett, I don't think I can handle that.
1: That'll be upsetting.
3: That would be upsetting. And she's 93 years old. So well,
1: I mean, it's at some point, right? So
3: you're right. I don't want to be on this list.
1: Right.
3: I'm glad I'm not on this list.
1: Exactly. Yep. Let's just, you know, take comfort in the fact that we're not. Right.
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3: When I saw this reel before it went viral, I thought it was fake. I thought 100% this is not a real thing that happens in a mom group chat, especially the school mom group chat. But now everybody's talking about it.
1: You got me curious.
3: Oreo Gate. It's coming up next.

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1: On Fresh Lake Air, WYLF.
0: It is the biggest controversy of the new school year.
1: Okay.
0: Oreo Gate.
1: Say what?
0: Oreo Gate. When I saw this video, I thought for sure this Instagram reel, I was like, this is fake. There is no way that the school chat with the moms got to this level this quickly and escalated. A woman took a group chat that was with the moms from the classroom from school.
1: Okay.
0: And she set it to music using AI and acted out what was happening.
2: Hi, everyone. Sorry, slightly awkward one, but could we maybe agree on some basic rules around lunchboxes?
0: Rules around lunchboxes.
1: That's really, really, really bright and up.
0: Yeah.
1: Like, really, really, hey!
0: Then it gets serious.
1: Okay.
2: Of course! Is this about allergies?
3: No, nothing allergy related.
0: Okay, because that would make sense. You want to talk about school lunches? Yeah, allergies always come in, especially if your school doesn't have things in place. And I'm an allergy mom, so I 100% sympathetic with that question.
1: Okay, still... Even-

0: them when she saw someone else eating them.
1: Oh, no.
2: Okay, so then somebody's going to be upset if there's not enough for everybody, or they shouldn't be able to have these or whatever.
1: Oh, Ava was upset because the girl sitting next to her had Oreos in her lunch, and she's not allowed to have Oreos in her lunch.
2: So sad.
1: Yeah.
0: I just wondered if we could agree not to send things like Oreos, chocolate, etc. So the kids aren't comparing lunches.
1: I have this problem.
2: Wait a minute. Yeah. So you're going to ask everybody else in the school not to send it because you don't want your kid to eat any of that stuff?
1: Oreo gate.
2: Come on.
1: It's
2: come on with that.
1: It's a fascinating thing to me because I have seen it in past years, and I am very cautious around it now. Being an allergy mom,
2: okay,
1: I know what my kid can and can't eat, and there's a lot of things that I can't pack in a lunchbox that she eats. So sometimes, a lot of times, she gets junk in her lunchbox, and I always think I'm being judged silently by the other teachers and parents that are there because they're like, this girl's eating mini muffins again today.
2: Yeah, but this isn't silent, obviously. She created a whole song and put it online.
1: Also,
2: and
1: I am...
2: It's not allergy, as you
1: said. I pack a lot of Oreos also.
2: Right!
1: So, yeah, they continue.
2: Right.

0: be considerate.
1: Are you?
2: I mean, I don't know. Seems like a lot, right? To put, you know, your thing on somebody else, right?
1: I will say this, that for snack time in my daughter's school, the teacher did have a conversation with the kids about what is a healthy option for lunch and what's not. And that cookies and cannolis and things like that are not considered a healthy lunch, like a healthy snack.
2: Yeah,
1: and then Dakota came home and she's like, Mommy, are my mini muffins considered healthy? And I'm like,
2: Not really.
1: No.
2: Yeah, but that falls under, you know, educating them on healthy foods. And, you know, I mean, it also has a little bit of public shaming there, too. But, I mean, still.
1: Oreo Gate 2026. Whose side are you on? Do you regulate what's in the kids' lunchboxes, or do you just let whatever the parent wants to put in there for their kids and worry about your own child?
2: Would I regulate it based on what somebody else is saying? No. I wouldn't do that. No.
1: I still think this is fake. I don't think any parent would actually. I think they would complain to their significant other and their close friends, but I don't think they put it in the group chat, especially not the mom chat.
2: I mean, anything's possible, right?
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5: ABC News. I'm Sherry Preston. Closing arguments this morning in the trial of Lindsay Clancy. The Massachusetts mother faces murder charges in the deaths of her three children. Her defense team says she was suffering from postpartum psychosis at the time. If she is found not guilty by lack of criminal intent, she would go to a state psychiatric facility. At least 358 people dead in Nepal after flash flooding apparently set off by the collapse of a glacier. The ABC News chief international correspondent James Longman.
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1: The machine finally put Mickey Mouse out of work.
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0: The Pulsar's inventor, George Thies, went on to develop a prototype electric car as the watch evolved into an industry now worth billions. Thies has died at 95. Jim Ryan, ABC News.
4: Tributes continue pouring in for Dolly Parton and for British actor Tim Curry. Best known for his role in Rocky Horror Picture Show is Annie co-star Carol Burnett saying nobody could play villains better than him. I'm Sherry Preston, ABC News.
5: 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Yankees baseball, they knock off the Astros yesterday by a 9-3 score. Cody Bellinger hitting a go-ahead double with the bases loaded in the seventh inning. Ben Rice had a home run in the game, his 35th of the year, and rookie Elmer Rodriguez allowed three runs on three hits over six-plus innings in his first major league start since June 21st. Series finale today, Garrett Cole on the mound. Mets lose to the Brewers yesterday by an 8-1 score. Francisco Alvarez does have an RBI single, but that's about it. Series finale today, Sean Manaea pitching for the Mets. NFL football today, it is the Buffalo Bills matched up against the Pittsburgh Steelers in the preseason finale. Tomorrow, the Giants and Jets will match up against each other. 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I'm Matt Pauly with the Sports Flash on Fresh Lake Air, WYLF.
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11: Fresh Lake Air, WYLF weather. Thursday brings slight chance of showers and thunderstorms near 80 with light southwesterly winds, and precipitation is likely. Thursday night, showers and thunderstorms may continue before turning partly cloudy around 60 with light west winds and a chance of precipitation. Friday stays unsettled with a chance of rain showers and mid-70s. Then Friday night turns mostly clear near 55. Currently, it's cloudy and 70 degrees with a south-southwest wind at 9 miles an hour.
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Playing your favorites, enjoying a Thursday so far. My name's Billy Abbott. Playing a song from Adele, who credits Celine Dion and her dramatic nature as inspiration for her own career. It's Adele and Someone Like You.

0: Lost in Love from Air Supply. If you're feeling a little lost today, a little tired, perhaps in a bad mood too, maybe you need some caffeine. Not only will the caffeine wake you up, but they say it'll put you in a good mood. They've done research. Researchers tracked 236 people for 4 weeks, asking each one of them 7 times a day about their mood and caffeine intake. And they found that people, when they have caffeine, they report more joy, enthusiasm, and less sadness. Apparently, the caffeine blocks certain receptors, it boosts dopamine in the brain, and it puts you in a good mood. So caffeine's good for us. You know, if I had a researcher asking me 7 times a day, how you doing? How you doing? How are you feeling? How you doing? I mean, that alone right there could put you in a bad mood, though.
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0: We're hanging out close to each other. We brushed our teeth this morning. It's all good. Maxi Priest right there. Got a song from Taylor Dayne on the way, who, by the way, is back out there touring after battling some health issues. She's going to be doing her first ever Las Vegas residency, featuring a theatrical retrospective of her career. That residency starts in November. If you're heading out to Las Vegas, you might want to see Taylor Dayne on stage. Taylor Dayne, Love Will Lead You Back. Great song coming up.
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2: Fresh Lake Air, WYLF weather. Thursday brings slight chance of showers and thunderstorms near 80 with light southwesterly winds, and precipitation is likely. Thursday night, showers and thunderstorms may continue before turning partly cloudy around 60 with light west winds and a chance of precipitation. Friday stays unsettled with a chance of rain showers and mid-70s. Then Friday night turns mostly clear near 55. Currently, it's cloudy and 70 degrees with a south-southwest wind at 9 miles an hour.
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0: Late 70s for that one, Fleetwood Mac, and mid-70s to upper 70s is where the thermostat should be. Are you ready for this? The right thermostat setting to stay comfortable and avoid a sky-high energy bill, the experts say, is, you ready, 78 degrees. They say that's the sweet spot inside for daytime comfort and energy efficiency. I could do 78, I suppose. I kind of like 76, personally. 78's not bad. Now, at night, though, when you're trying to sleep, you know, if it's down to 68, that's not a bad thing.
1: Fresh Lake Air, WYLF.
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2: ABC News, I'm Sherry Preston. Closing arguments are underway in the Lindsay Clancy murder trial. Her defense arguing that she was suffering from severe postpartum psychosis when she murdered her three young children 2 years ago in Plymouth, Massachusetts. Dozens of Americans are among the hundreds of people still missing after that massive flash flood ripped through parts of Nepal. The death toll now over 350 people. ABC News Chief International Correspondent James Longman.
3: This wall of water unleashed as much energy as a 5.2 magnitude earthquake. Some estimates put it as high as 160 feet. It's left behind a trail of destruction, the mud and the debris now complicating search and rescue efforts.
2: The flood set off by the collapse of a Himalayan glacier. A group of people from Tennessee on a religious pilgrimage in the area are among the missing. Tropical storm Dolly has formed in the Atlantic. The National Hurricane Center says it's just a coincidence that this storm has the same name as a beloved country music star who died a few days ago. This is ABC News. The FBI is warning other government agencies to safeguard their computer systems after a group of Chinese hackers targeted the military and agencies that run the U.S. power grid. Here's ABC's Pierre Thomas.
4: The hacking group known as QTFY has targeted the computers of the U.S. military and NASA. And Wednesday, U.S. officials revealed that in 2024, the group conducted computer intrusions against the Federal Reserve, HHS, NIH and three laboratories at the Department of Energy, which is responsible for the nation's power grid and nuclear energy weapons research.
2: Here's something you don't see very often.
5: A rare sight off Florida's Gulf Coast. A lemon shark with a rare genetic mutation that results in a partial loss of pigmentation. Lemon shark

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2: Fresh Lake Air, WYLF weather. Thursday brings slight chance of showers and thunderstorms near 80 with light southwesterly winds, and precipitation is likely. Thursday night, showers and thunderstorms may continue before turning partly cloudy around 60 with light west winds and a chance of precipitation. Friday stays unsettled with a chance of rain showers and mid-70s. Then Friday night turns mostly clear near 55. Currently, it's cloudy and 72 degrees with a south-southwest wind at 9 miles an hour.
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Playing your favorites. My name's Billy Abbott. This would be one of Lady Gaga's favorites. Lady Gaga once said that she sings along to this one very, very loudly when it comes on. It's a song from Taylor Swift.

0: playing Hall & Oates. Play a love song from Chicago coming up. Plus, who doesn't love a good drive just to clear your head? You know, you get in the car, you turn on some music, you drive for a little while, then you come back home, you feel better. You just go for a drive, right? Can you drive a stick shift? You know, a lot of car manufacturers aren't making a lot of stick shift cars anymore. And this could be why. They say only 18% of Americans right now can drive a manual transmission stick shift car. Can you? I have to be honest. I haven't driven one in a long, long time. I suppose if someone was chasing me, I could figure it out. But otherwise, no.
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0: Now, we had the passing of Dolly Parton on Tuesday. We were talking in the big radio building here, saying if any singer out there is going to do a tribute song about Dolly and her life and this and that, Elton John was the most popular answer. Can you see it? You know, he did the Marilyn Monroe thing, turned it into the Princess Diana thing. I mean, if any singer could come up with lines and a melody to honor people like that, it'd be Elton John, right? Dancing. Tiny Dancer is the name of that song right there. Going to play Rihanna. Got Don Henley. Got them both coming up.
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2: Fresh Lake Air, WYLF weather. Today brings a chance of showers and thunderstorms. Then a slight chance of showers and thunderstorms, with temperatures near 80 and light southwesterly winds. Tonight, a chance of showers and thunderstorms turns partly cloudy, with temperatures around 60 and light west winds. Friday stays unsettled with a chance of rain showers, then drying out Friday night. Saturday looks sunny and warmer in the upper 70s. Currently, it's mostly cloudy and 73 degrees, with a south-southwest wind at 10 miles an hour.
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0: Boys of Summer may not see the Boys of Summer playing baseball next year. You know, the Major League Baseball collective bargaining agreement. It's always down to money, isn't it? That expires December 1st. So some people are saying, oh, you know, they need to figure this out, or we may not have baseball next year. We'll see what happens. Boys of Summer from Don Henley right there. Got Jimmy Cliff, good cover song. It's on the way.
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2: ABC News, I'm Sherry Preston. Dozens of Americans are among the 1,300 missing in the Himalayan mudslide. The death toll stands at more than 350 people as searches go on for those who remain unaccounted for. Closing arguments underway in the Lindsay Clancy murder trial. She is on trial for killing her three children. Her attorney says she was suffering through postpartum psychosis when she murdered them. As for jury instructions, ABC's Peter Haralambu says,
3: this case got very complicated yesterday when the judge decided that this jury can consider the lesser included offenses of second-degree murder and manslaughter. This is no longer a question of, is Clancy unable to tell the difference between right and wrong because of her psychosis and get sent to a facility, or get sent to prison because she's guilty of first-degree murder. The jury has more options now.
2: Tropical storm Dolly has formed in the Atlantic Ocean. There is no connection to country music icon Dolly Parton, who died a couple of days ago. Meteorologists say it's just a coincidence. This is ABC News. Flock is now under the congressional microscope.
4: The company behind the cameras watching America's roads is now under investigation by Congress. In a letter to the CEO of Flock Safety, Missouri Senator Hawley accuses the company of building an unprecedented national surveillance network, saying Congress never authorized the network your industry has built. Flock's license plate reader cameras photograph every passing vehicle and enter the information into a database that police can search, no warrant needed. More than 120,000 have been installed in 49 states.
2: ABC's Marcus Moore. Several law enforcement officers have been accused of stalking people, including women, through the license plate readers. General Mills has announced that all of its cereals in the United States, including Trix and Lucky Charms, are now made without artificial colors. By the end of next year, the company says 100% of its products, including fruit snacks and baking goods, will be made with natural dyes. Kellogg's has made the same products for its breakfast cereals and snacks. Sherry Preston, ABC News.
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6: A lot of public school systems in our region are now back in session. The U.S. Department of Agriculture has the following advice on packing a safe school lunch.
8: Food safety regarding packing your child's school lunches includes keeping perishable foods chill, as in cold foods cold. 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
9: You can use a thermos. 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And those thermoses should help keep food hot until lunchtime.
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0: near 80 and light southwesterly winds. Tonight, a chance of showers and thunderstorms turns partly cloudy, with temperatures around 60 and light west winds. Friday stays unsettled with a chance of rain showers, then drying out Friday night. Saturday looks sunny and warmer in the upper 70s. Currently, it's mostly clear and 75 degrees, with a south wind at 11 miles an hour.
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0: Linda Ronstadt, Aaron Neville, which don't know much. You know, when you don't know a lot, where do you go? You go to Wikipedia, right? 50%. Is this really, really, really true? There's a report out there saying 50% of doctors turn to Wikipedia to look up medical information. Not sure if this is true.
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2: Okay, if worries are keeping you up at night, here are two solutions to help you sleep. First, switch up your nighttime rituals. Psychologist Dr. Stephanie Silbermans says having sleep rituals can be a good thing because they help calm us down. But when you get fixated on those rituals, they become a source of stress and a crutch. Instead, have a bunch of routines you can turn to. So if one ritual stops working, you can move on to another. Another sleep solution? You may have heard that when you can't sleep, to get out of bed and do something boring to lull you back to sleep. Well, psychologist Dr. Joshua Tal says it's better to do something a little engaging, like working on a puzzle, because boring activities allow our mind to wander, and that can lead to rumination. But when you do something a little challenging, it tires out your brain, and you'll fall asleep. I'm John Tesh with today's Intelligence for Your Life Minute. 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

0: Hey, what's love got to do with it anyway? Tina Turner. And I love tomatoes. Can I just tell you that right now? It's one of my favorite foods, and I'm not sure I would participate with this because I think it's just an awful, awful waste. It's the last Wednesday of August every year since 1945. So yesterday in Spain, thousands of people got together and just threw tomatoes at each other. Apparently trucks after trucks after trucks just loaded tomatoes onto the ground and said, hey, go for it. And that's what people did. They just hurled tomatoes at each other and had a big old food fight. And they've been doing this since 1945. It's the La Tomatina food fight in Spain, last Wednesday of August every year. I couldn't do it. That's, what a waste of tomatoes.
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2: 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I'm Ken Haight reporting.
3: Macedon police arrested a Rochester man Wednesday on an outstanding charge. 58-year-old Cody Wiggins of Rochester was taken into custody and charged with bail jumping in the second degree. Wiggins was processed and transported to the Wayne County Jail to await arraignment. The Steuben County Department of Public Works announced County Route 76, the Hammondsport South Pulteney Road in the town of Urbana, will be closed to all traffic for pipe replacement work. The closure is scheduled for Wednesday, September 2nd and Thursday, September 3rd from 8 a.m. to 2 p.m. each day. The affected section of County Route 76 will extend from Sanford Road to Middle Road. There'll be no on-site detour during the closure. Motorists are advised to plan accordingly and use an alternate route while the work is underway. Wayne County Sheriff's arrested a Lyons man Tuesday on two active bench warrants following an investigation at the Sunoco gas station in Lyons. Deputies arrested 37-year-old Jonathan Tarver for failing to appear in court regarding original charges of petty larceny and obstructing governmental administration. Tarver was transported to the Wayne County Jail to await arraignment. For families in Wayne County, a big shift is coming as the labor and delivery at Newark Wayne Community Hospital now has an official end date. Rochester Regional Health says, following state approval, the birthing unit will close completely on September 3rd. Labor and delivery services will continue through August 31st at 11:59 p.m. After that, expectant parents will be redirected to Rochester General or other regional centers. Long-running staffing shortages have made it impossible to safely keep round-the-clock maternity care. The hospital itself will remain open, with emergency, surgical, and outpatient services continuing. Every pregnant patient will receive an individualized delivery plan in order to keep their care on track.
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5: Fresh Lake Air, WYLF weather. Today brings a chance of showers and thunderstorms, then a slight chance of showers and thunderstorms, with temperatures near 80 and light southwesterly winds. Tonight, a chance of showers and thunderstorms turns partly cloudy, with temperatures around 60 and light west winds. Friday stays unsettled with a chance of rain showers, then drying out Friday night. Saturday looks sunny and warmer in the upper 70s. Currently, it's clear and 79 degrees, with a south-southwest wind at 10 miles an hour.
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0: Easy like a Sunday morning on this Thursday. It's the Commodores. And this week in history, oh, we're celebrating a big one here. The slowest police chase on record. It was in Bethlehem, Pennsylvania. A 30-year-old man was arrested for public drunkenness after he spotted cruising down a street on a child's Fisher-Price Power Wheels car at 3 miles per hour. The world's the slowest police chase on record this week in 2002.
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2: ABC News, I'm Michelle Franzen. Historic flooding in Nepal, triggered by what experts say was a massive landslide in Tibet that hit a glacier, created a cascade of ice and debris throughout the valley. There are more than 350 deaths, 1,300 others missing. The State Department says some 90 U.S. citizens could be impacted throughout the region. ABC's Tom Sufi Burich has more.
3: Tibet is a tightly controlled Chinese region, so information coming out of there is very, very scarce right now. We do have a clearer picture in Nepal more broadly about the scale of this disaster. And really the catastrophic impact it has had on those very, very remote areas right up in the mountains, which are very, very hard to access for the rescue teams trying to get in there now.
2: Happening in Massachusetts, the judge in the Lindsay Clancy trial giving jurors their final instructions before starting deliberations. The mother is charged in the murders of her three children. Defense attorneys say she suffered from postpartum psychosis. On Wall Street, stocks are up this hour. This is ABC News. New promise for those with advanced stages of pancreatic cancer. The FDA has approved a new drug that's shown signs of positivity in clinical trials. ABC News medical contributor Dr. Darian Sutton says while it's not a cure, it could add years to a patient's life.
4: It's an oral daily pill that targets a key genetic driver of tumor growth, and in studies it was shown that when given to patients with metastatic pancreatic cancer, it doubled their median survival to just over 13 months, compared to about 6.5 months for patients on standard chemotherapy. A third of the patients saw tumor shrinkage, and some patients lived years beyond the treatment.
2: The drug will likely be covered by insurance. There are new developments of the controversy over the license plate tracking cameras being used by police across the country. The company behind Watching America's Roads now under investigation by Congress. Michelle Franzen, ABC News.
5: $2,500. Who is ready to win that cash? That's the jackpot for the next Can't Beat Raven. It's Anna Zapp from the Anna and Raven Show. 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Pretty easy. You beat him, you win the money. He beats you, jackpot gets bigger. This is an unfair advantage that you get that Raven doesn't get. The first two answers to the next five questions. Answer to question number one, Frozen. Answer to question number two, Johnny Depp. Remember those two and sign up to play Can't Beat Raven at annonraven.com. Time to wake up. Laughs, fun, and tons of energy.
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7: Fresh Lake Air, WYLF weather. Today brings a chance of showers and thunderstorms. Then a slight chance of showers and thunderstorms. With temperatures near 80 and light southwesterly winds. Tonight, a chance of showers and thunderstorms turns partly cloudy, with temperatures around 60 and light west winds. Friday stays unsettled with a chance of rain showers, then drying out Friday night. Saturday looks sunny and warmer in the upper 70s. Currently, it's mostly cloudy and 79 degrees, with a southwest wind at 9 miles an hour.
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0: Gloria Estefan, the Miami Sound Machine. And did you see the story? This is a new story, I guess, about a farm in the UK. They have a ride for kids. It's being deemed now as distasteful by parents, though. It's a ride modeled after the Titanic. $3 gets a kid aboard the Titanic. Tickets are handed out as boarding passes, and then the ride begins. It lifts into the air, sends the kids hurling down one of the four slides, and then it crashes them out onto a crash mat, and the ride's over. The parents are calling it distasteful, disrespectful. You can't have a ride after modeled after a tragedy like the Titanic. Well, this thing has been around for like 30 years. But parents are just starting to complain about it now.
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0: He's in the Songwriters Hall of Fame, Rock and Roll Hall of Fame, and he has sold over 56 million records in his lifetime. Neil Diamond, right there. What a great sing-along song. Sweet Caroline right there. Going to play you Pink. We'll play a song from Hall & Oates coming up.
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2: Fresh Lake Air, WYLF weather. Today brings a chance of showers and thunderstorms, then a slight chance of showers and thunderstorms, with temperatures near 80 and light southwesterly winds. Tonight, a chance of showers and thunderstorms turns partly cloudy, with temperatures around 60 and light west winds. Friday stays unsettled with a chance of rain showers, then drying out Friday night. Saturday looks sunny and warmer in the upper 70s. Currently, it's mostly cloudy and 79 degrees, with a southwest wind at 10 miles an hour.
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0: Making my dreams come true, Hall & Oates. They say we dream about four or five different dreams every night. The longer dreams, by the way, occur in the morning hours. Have you ever noticed that? And they say we're more likely to remember our dreams on weekends or days when we sleep in, because the episode of REM sleep in the morning is longer than other days when you have to get up earlier. You'll be thinking about that this weekend, won't you?
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2: ABC News, I'm Michelle Franzen. Deliberations are underway in the Lindsay Clancy trial in Massachusetts. The mother charged with killing her three children. Jurors have several options in trying to reach a verdict and must consider if Clancy meets the legal definition of having a mental defect and criminal intent at the time of the killings. More from ABC's Deborah Roberts.
3: Prosecutors ending their case with testimony from Gregory Sadoff, a senior psychiatrist with the FBI who interviewed Clancy for 11 hours over 2 days earlier this year. Clancy, a nurse, maintaining that a voice she never heard before, nor has heard since, told her to kill her three children during a postpartum psychotic episode. But Sadoff claiming Clancy's acts were inconsistent with someone expressing command hallucinations.
2: Crews are racing to reach survivors in Nepal and Tibet following catastrophic mudslides and flooding throughout a popular tourist valley. More than 350 have died. 1,300 others are missing, including dozens of Americans. This is ABC News. A federal judge lifted all prior blocks on President Trump's executive order aiming to restrict aspects of mail-in ballots. It followed the Supreme Court decision earlier this week that allowed the Trump administration to move forward. One controversial part allows DHS to build a federal citizenship list and monitor states' list. ABC News legal contributor James Sample has more.
4: That rule requires a matching of state databases to a federal database maintained by the Department of Homeland Security. And when there are mismatches, if you will, which can happen for all sorts of innocuous reasons, maiden names, typos, nicknames, transposed digits or transposed letters, that will produce a mismatch. Now, those are not necessarily non-citizens, but they will be, in essence, jeopardized in their opportunity to exercise the franchise unless they can then subsequently jump through some hurdles to prove that they are, in fact, lawful citizens and lawful voters.
2: Tropical Storm Dolly has formed in the Atlantic. Michelle Franz and ABC News.
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6: Fresh Lake Air, WYLF weather. Today brings a chance of showers and thunderstorms, then a slight chance of showers and thunderstorms with temperatures near 80 and light southwesterly winds. Tonight, a chance of showers and thunderstorms turns partly cloudy, with temperatures around 60 and light west winds. Friday stays unsettled with a chance of rain showers, then drying out Friday night. Saturday looks sunny and warmer in the upper 70s. Currently, it's partly cloudy and 81 degrees, with a southwest wind at 16 miles an hour.
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0: Don't Stop Believin', and I believe we're going to have a new Dolly Parton song in the year 2045. The late Dolly Parton passed away on Tuesday, but she revealed 6 years ago in her memoir saying that she wrote a never-before-heard song called My Place in History and sealed it inside a time capsule, and the time capsule is somewhere at Dollywood. The song's not to be released until what would have been her 99th birthday in the year 2045. She went on to say that she wrote the song. She says it's a really good song, hopes it resonates with listeners long after she's gone. Again, the late Dolly Parton passed away Tuesday at the age of 80, but we could have a new song in the year 2045.
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0: Human League, Don't You Want Me? Don't You Want Me? Oh. Got Boys to Men still on the way. Plus, you've never lied to your kids, have you? Ever fibbed? Told a little white lie? Nearly half of all parents have told their kids this lie, however. You know what it is? No, I'm sorry, the Wi-Fi just isn't working. You've done it before, haven't you?
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2: Fresh Lake Air, WYLF weather. Today brings a chance of showers and thunderstorms, then a slight chance of showers and thunderstorms, with temperatures near 80 and light southwesterly winds. Tonight, a chance of showers and thunderstorms turns partly cloudy, with temperatures around 60 and light west winds. Friday stays unsettled with a chance of rain showers, then drying out Friday night. Saturday looks sunny and warmer in the upper 70s. Currently, it's mostly clear and 82 degrees, with a west-southwest wind at 14 miles an hour.
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0: Eagles wrapping up my time filling in. Thank you so much for letting me fill in, by the way. Today, all this time that I've been doing that, really appreciate spending some time with you. Going to play Jack Wagner, All I Need. That is on the way. Have a great day.
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2: ABC News, I'm Michelle Franz. An historic flooding in Nepal triggered by what experts say was a landslide in Tibet that hit a glacier, creating melt and debris flows that swallowed up homes, bridges, and all else in its path. More than 350 are dead, 1,300 missing. The State Department says some 90 U.S. citizens could also be impacted in the region. ABC's Tom Sufi Burridge has more.
3: A glacial breakaway, according to experts, is basically where part of a glacier, a huge amount of ice, can come crashing off the glacier. It crashes down, taking rocks with it. And satellite imagery from before and after the disaster, according to experts, confirms this provisional theory about what happened.
2: President Trump says the U.S. is pledging aid and resources. A new wrinkle in the U.S.-Canada tariff battle. The president signing an executive order today to change the name, he says, of Lake Ontario to Lake America. In Massachusetts, jury deliberations continue in the Lindsay Clancy trial. The mother is charged with killing her three young children. This is ABC News. The hack of tech company Hugging Face by artificial intelligence agents created in OpenAI was bigger than previously reported.
4: An AI agent is a computer program that runs with very little human oversight. And a recent independent investigation shows there were 700 of them created by OpenAI that went rogue in mid-July, swarming together as they went out on their own and hacked the platform Hugging Face. Then the investigation says the agents acted like little kids getting in trouble by trying to cover their tracks and hiding evidence of their cheating. In a separate incident on the same day, rogue AI agents hacked OpenAI itself, stealing credentials and tampering with the company's cloud system. Sherry Preston, ABC News.
2: Jerry Sandusky due to return to a courtroom in Bellefonte, Pennsylvania next month when one of his accusers is expected to recant his testimony against the former Penn State assistant football coach who was convicted of sexually abusing boys for more than a decade. Sandusky is now 82 and serving a decades-long prison sentence. Michelle Franz in ABC News.
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9: Fresh Lake Air, WYLF weather. Today brings a chance of showers and thunderstorms, then a slight chance of showers and thunderstorms, with temperatures near 80 and light southwesterly winds. Tonight, a chance of showers and thunderstorms turns partly cloudy, with temperatures around 60 and light west winds. Friday stays unsettled with a chance of rain showers, then drying out Friday night. Saturday looks sunny and warmer in the upper 70s. Currently, it's clear and 82 degrees with a south-southwest wind at 13 miles an hour.
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0: Commodores with three times the lady. A poll of more than 4,000 adults finds that among those who have a favorite day of the week, no surprise that 35% pick Saturday. Friday, also popular, with 29% saying this is their favorite day of the week. Music from the Core is on the way. Also, Kim Carnes.
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2: Fresh Lake Air, WYLF weather. Today brings a chance of showers and thunderstorms, then a slight chance of showers and thunderstorms, with temperatures near 80 and light southwesterly winds. Tonight, a chance of showers and thunderstorms turns partly cloudy, with temperatures around 60 and light west winds. Friday stays unsettled with a chance of rain showers, then drying out Friday night. Saturday looks sunny and warmer in the upper 70s. Currently, it's mostly cloudy and 81 degrees, with a west wind at 10 miles an hour.
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0: Glad to have you along today. I'm Tim McLaughlin. How many texts does the average person send each day? According to text messaging statistics, adults younger than 45 years send and receive more than 85 texts each day. An average adult who is 45 or older sends 3 messages per hour. That comes out to about 72 messages a day.
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2: ABC News, I'm Michelle Franzen. Rescues continue across Nepal and Tibet following catastrophic mudslides and flooding throughout a popular tourist valley. More than 380 are confirmed dead. ABC's Britt Clinett is in Nepal.
3: More than 900 people are still unaccounted for here in Nepal, and China's state broadcaster says at least 558 are missing on the Tibetan side. So what we could be looking for is well over 1,000 people combined.
2: Deliberations underway in the Lindsay Clancy trial. The Massachusetts mother charged with killing her three children in 2023. Her defense says Clancy suffered from postpartum psychosis and did not have criminal intent. The president signing an executive order calling for Lake Ontario to change the name to Lake America. It marks another hurdle in the brewing trade war with Canada. Severe storms targeting the mid-Atlantic states and northeast today, packed with heavy winds and the threat of flooding, and extreme heat continuing in parts of the west. This is ABC News. New details in the landmark settlement between Meta and a bipartisan coalition of 52 state attorneys general yesterday, and how the tech giant will change how users interact with platforms like Instagram and Facebook. Meta will stop displaying numbers of likes or reactions from young users and also use time limits. Here's ABC's Elizabeth Schulze.
4: Dozens of state attorneys general had filed this lawsuit against Meta several years ago, basically accusing Meta of designing apps that were addictive for young users. And people got hooked on the apps. It harmed their mental health, the AGs claimed. And then they claimed that Meta misled users about the safety and also collected children's data illegally.
2: Some critics say the deal doesn't go far enough, with fewer minors using Facebook and relying on other platforms like YouTube and TikTok. One of the world's most celebrated and best-selling artists has died. Japan's Yohei Kusama was best known for her colorful and graphic polka dot sculptures and artworks. She was 97 years old. Michelle Franzen, ABC News.
5: 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Garrett Cole starting for the Yankees tonight as they wrap up their series with the Houston Astros, looking to take the rubber game, winning Wednesday 9-3. Ben Rice hit his 35th home run of the season. Cody Bellinger had a two-run double. Cole is 7-6, has a 3.11 ERA. Hayden Wesneski, who's 3-1, will go for the Astros. The Mets will finish their series with the Milwaukee Brewers tonight. Wednesday they fell 8-1. Sean Manaea, he'll get the start for the Mets tonight. 4-5 with an ERA of 4.31. Milwaukee countering with Jacob Mizorowski. He is 13-5 as an ERA of 1.68 with 216 strikeouts to lead Major League Baseball. NFL preseason heading into the final week. Buffalo hosting the Pittsburgh Steelers tonight at Highmark Stadium, while the Jets and the Giants will meet at MetLife Stadium on Friday. 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
9: Fresh Lake Air, WYLF weather. Today brings a chance of showers and thunderstorms, then a slight chance of showers and thunderstorms, with temperatures near 80 and light southwesterly winds. Tonight, a chance of showers and thunderstorms turns partly cloudy, with temperatures around 60 and light west winds. Friday stays unsettled with a chance of rain showers, then drying out Friday night. Saturday looks sunny and warmer in the upper 70s. Currently, it's mostly clear and 81 degrees. With a west-northwest wind at 8 miles an hour.
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0: McLaughlin here with you. 27th day of August. It was this date in 1859 that Edwin L. Drake drilled the first successful oil well in the United States at Titusville, Pennsylvania.
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0: James Taylor with the Buddy Holly song Every Day. According to the folks at the University of Texas Austin, there's an easy way to make yourself happy. They say salsa, the condiment, not the dance, can make you happy. They say adding the spicy kick of salsa to your meals can calm rattled nerves and erase a bad mood in as little as 2 minutes. Earth, Wind, and Fire coming up, also Backstreet Boys.
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3: Schuyler County Public Health invites the community to celebrate a century of care for the area. Wednesday, September 23rd from 4 to 6 p.m., the event for Schuyler County Public Health takes place at the Shared Services Building at 910 South Decatur Street in Watkins Glen. The celebration will include an open house and an art show displaying work from Watkins Glen Central School District students. Seneca County deputies executed an arrest warrant Tuesday and took a Seneca Falls woman into custody. 45-year-old Elizabeth Prentice of Seneca Falls was arrested around 10:45 a.m. Authorities say the arrest stems from alleged violations occurring over various dates, which violated her probation terms and conditions. Prentice was transported to the Seneca County Correctional Facility to await arraignment. Dundee Central School will welcome students and families ahead of the new school year with their fourth annual Back to School Night. The event will be held Wednesday, September 2nd from 5 to 7 p.m. as the district prepares for the first day of classes, Tuesday, September 8th. Back to School Night will allow students and their families to meet teachers, visit classrooms, and drop off school supplies before the start of the 2026-2027 academic year. Community organizations and resources will be available in the school cafeteria. Other activities planned for the evening include face painting, a photo booth, and a chicken and biscuit fundraiser to benefit the class of 2027. The elementary book fair will be held in room 322 during the event. The Highland Hub, Dundee Central School's new community resource pantry and shop, also will be open for families to visit. Students and families are encouraged to wear Dundee's maroon and white colors for the event.
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1: Fresh Lake Air, WYLF weather. A severe thunderstorm. Watch remains in effect for parts of the area until 9 tonight. Tonight brings scattered rain showers, then partly cloudy skies, with temperatures around 60 degrees and light west winds. Friday starts with isolated rain showers, then turns partly sunny, with temperatures in the mid-70s and light northwesterly winds. Friday night stays mostly clear, around 55 degrees. Currently, it's mostly clear and 81 degrees, with a northwest wind at 8 miles an hour.
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0: Thanks for joining me today. I'm Tim McLaughlin. If you ate breakfast this morning, odds are that you had cold cereal for breakfast. Cold cereal, a survey finds, tops the list of the most common breakfast foods cited by 31% of those who eat breakfast. About 2 in 10 usually eat eggs with or without bacon or sausage, and a little bit more than 1 in 10 usually have a bagel, toast, muffin, or pastry, and 39% of Americans have, at some point, eaten cold pizza for breakfast. I've done that more times than I can count.
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2: 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It's Anna Zapp from the Anna and Raven Show. 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
2: ABC News, I'm Michelle Franzen. The jury in the Lindsay Clancy trial finishing the first day of deliberations. The mother is charged with killing her three children. ABC's Peter Haralambos has more.
3: This case got very complicated yesterday when the judge decided that this jury can consider the lesser included offenses of second degree murder and manslaughter. This is no longer a question of is Clancy unable to tell the difference between right and wrong because of her psychosis and get sent to a facility or get sent to prison because she's guilty of first degree murder. The jury has more options now.
2: Deliberations resume tomorrow. Rescue operations in Nepal and Tibet continue following the historic mudslides. Experts say that were triggered by glacial melt and massive flooding in the region. Nepali police say at least 358 are dead, 1,300 missing. In the latest tariff tiff, President Trump signed an executive order to rename Lake Ontario Lake America. Canada's Prime Minister says the world will always call it Lake Ontario, which means the lake is great. Michelle Franzen, ABC News. Convicted former Penn State assistant coach Jerry Sandusky due to return in a courtroom in Bellefonte, Pennsylvania next month. One of his accusers expected to recant his testimony. Sandusky, who was convicted of sexually abusing boys for more than a decade. ABC's Aaron Katursky has more.
4: Jerry hearing. This is not going to be a motion for a new trial or anything like that, but Sandusky has long maintained his innocence.
2: Sandusky, who is now 82 years old, has been serving a decades-long prison sentence after his 2012 conviction. Word today that Peter Cullen has died. His agent says the voice and actor who starred as Optimus Prime in Transformers and as Eeyore Winnie the Pooh.
5: Good luck making that scene. Bro.
2: His family says he passed away peacefully at his home in Los Angeles. The cause of death was not disclosed. Cullen was 85 years old. Michelle Franzen, ABC News.
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8: Fresh Lake Air, WYLF weather. A severe thunderstorm. Watch remains in effect for parts of the area until 9 tonight. Tonight brings scattered rain showers, then partly cloudy skies, with temperatures around 60 degrees and light west winds. Friday starts with isolated rain showers, then turns partly sunny, with temperatures in the mid-70s and light northwesterly winds. Friday night stays mostly clear, around 55 degrees. Currently, it's mostly cloudy and 79 degrees, with a west-northwest wind at 7 miles an hour.
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0: Jimmy Laughlin here with you, August 27th. Only a couple of birthdays to mention today. Actress Barbara Bach, wife of Ringo Starr since 1981. She is 80 today. And actor Aaron Paul, probably best known for playing Jesse Pinkman in the TV show Breaking Bad, he turns 47 today.
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2: Okay, if worries are keeping you up at night, here are two solutions to help you sleep. First, switch up your nighttime rituals. Psychologist Dr. Stephanie Silbermans says having sleep rituals can be a good thing because they help calm us down. But when you get fixated on those rituals, they become a source of stress and a crutch. Instead, have a bunch of routines you can turn to, so if one ritual stops working, you can move on to another. Another sleep solution? You may have heard that when you can't sleep, to get out of bed and do something boring to lull you back to sleep. Well, psychologist Dr. Joshua Tal says it's better to do something a little engaging, like working on a puzzle, because boring activities allow our mind to wander, and that can lead to rumination. But when you do something a little challenging, it tires out your brain, and you'll fall asleep. I'm John Tesh with today's Intelligence for Your Life Minute. 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

0: 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Real life might be stranger than even the wildest rom-com plotline. 8% of singles admit that they have gone on what they thought was a first date with someone, only to realize that they've actually dated that person in the past. George Harrison on the way, also Niall Horan.
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2: Fresh Lake Air, WYLF weather. A severe thunderstorm. Watch remains in effect for parts of the area until 9 tonight. Tonight brings scattered rain showers, then partly cloudy skies, with temperatures around 60 degrees and light west winds. Friday starts with isolated rain showers, then turns partly sunny, with temperatures in the mid-70s and light northwesterly winds. Friday night stays mostly clear, around 55 degrees. Currently, it's mostly clear and 81 degrees, with a west-southwest wind at 14 miles an hour.
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2: ABC News, I'm Michelle Franzen. With the swipe of a pen, President Trump issuing an executive order to change the name of Lake Ontario, he says, to Lake America. That move is the latest in a tariff battle with Canada. And receiving backlash, Canada's prime minister says it will always be known to the world as Lake Ontario. President Trump is also coming under scrutiny for rolling back tariffs on imported beef. Here's ABC's Karen Travers.
3: Suspend those tariffs for 90 days starting on September 1st. This is notable because it goes past the midterm elections. Clearly, the White House is concerned about the affordability issue and trying to do something here. But in turn, it's sparked major backlash from some of their most staunch allies in red states, those farmers, ranchers, and Republican senators.
2: Crews racing to reach survivors in Nepal and Tibet following catastrophic mudslides and flooding. More than 350 have died, at least 1,300 missing, including dozens of Americans. And Tropical Storm Dolly has formed far out in the Atlantic, the fourth named storm of the season. This is ABC News. The latest cyber attack has targeted one of the nation's top law enforcement agencies. The Bureau of Alcohol, Tobacco, Firearms, and Explosives says the hacking affects what's called a standalone system and that its missions have not been impacted. Still, the State Department calling it a major incident.
4: This is Jim Ryan. Cybersecurity experts say one way to keep from being hacked is to use two-factor authentication. The scale of the problem is reflected in the earnings report from Okta, one of the biggest providers of 2FA software. Okta's revenue soared 11% last quarter to $805 million, far beyond what Wall Street was anticipating. Jim Ryan, ABC News.
2: Today marks 1 year since the deadly Minneapolis school shooting. Two students killed, more than two dozen others injured. Officials at the Church of Annunciation say they're holding families close in prayer. The city honored the victims and called for a day of remembrance with acts of kindness. I'm Michelle Franzen. ABC News.
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6: Gerrit Cole starting for the Yankees tonight as they wrap up their series with the Houston Astros, looking to take the rubber game, winning Wednesday 9-3. Ben Rice hit his 35th home run of the season. Cody Bellinger had a two-run double. Cole is 7-6, has a 3.11 ERA. Aiden Wisniewski, who's 3-1, will go for the Astros. The Mets will finish their series with the Milwaukee Brewers tonight. Wednesday, they fell 8-1. Sean Manaea, he'll get the start for the Mets tonight. 4-5 with an ERA of 4.31. Milwaukee countering with Jacob Mizorowski. He is 13-5 as an ERA of 1.68 with 216 strikeouts to lead Major League Baseball. NFL preseason heading into the final week. Buffalo hosting the Pittsburgh Steelers tonight at Highmark Stadium, while the Jets and the Giants will meet at MetLife Stadium on Friday. 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
10: Fresh Lake Air, WYLF weather. A severe thunderstorm. Watch remains in effect for parts of the area until 9 tonight. Tonight brings scattered rain showers, then partly cloudy skies, with temperatures around 60 degrees and light west winds. Friday starts with isolated rain showers, then turns partly sunny, with temperatures in the mid-70s and light northwesterly winds. Friday night stays mostly clear, around 55 degrees. Currently, it's partly cloudy and 81 degrees. With a west wind at 9 miles an hour.
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0: Gloria from Laura Brannigan. Tim McLaughlin here with you. Time now for Tim's Trivia. Here's some, I guess you can say, word trivia today. What is the term for a word that reads the same forwards and backwards? Again, what is the term for a word that reads the same forwards and backwards? It is called a palindrome.
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0: Do You Really Want to Hurt Me? From Culture Club. According to the American Kennel Club, the reason the dogs love tennis balls so much is because their shape, size, texture, and even smell are all perfectly designed for them. Dogs can't see a lot of colors, but they can see yellow, and the size of the tennis ball is perfect for a dog's mouth. However, they say keep an eye on that tennis ball because bits of a gnawed-up tennis ball or even the shredded, fuzzy exterior can be choking hazards. Mariah Carey on the way. We'll also hear from the Bee Gees.
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2: Fresh Lake Air, WYLF weather. A severe thunderstorm. Watch remains in effect for parts of the area until 9 tonight. Tonight brings scattered rain showers, then partly cloudy skies, with temperatures around 60 degrees and light west winds. Friday starts with isolated rain showers, then turns partly sunny, with temperatures in the mid-70s and light northwesterly winds. Friday night stays mostly clear, around 55 degrees. Currently, it's mostly clear and 81 degrees, with a west-southwest wind at 5 miles an hour.
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2: ABC News, I'm Michelle Franzen. Rescues continue across Nepal and Tibet following catastrophic mudslides and flooding throughout a popular tourist valley. More than 380 have died. ABC's Brit Clinett is in Kathmandu.
3: More than 900 people are still unaccounted for here in Nepal, and China's state broadcaster says at least 558 are missing on the Tibetan side. So what we could be looking for is well over 1,000 people combined.
2: Day two of jury deliberations resume tomorrow in the Lindsay Clancy trial. The mother is charged with killing her three children. Defense attorneys say Clancy suffered from postpartum psychosis. The president signed an executive order calling for Lake Ontario to change to Lake America, marking another hurdle in the brewing trade war with Canada. Tonight, President Trump is in Houston to campaign for GOP Senate candidate Ken Paxton ahead of the midterms. Severe storms targeting the mid-Atlantic and Northeast tonight, packed with heavy winds and the threat of floods. This is ABC News. A spokesperson for the UK's Prince Harry and Meghan, the Duchess of Sussex, have declined to comment, but multiple outlets are reporting that the duo landed in Harry's home country yesterday. The family also plans to stay for an extended period of time with the kids in school. ABC's James Longman has more.
4: There are no official duties planned for the couple, and there's a perhaps telling silence from Harry's brother, William. No comment at all on the return. We don't know how long the Sussex family will be staying for, but a source close to them says is for an extended period of time. We do know that Harry will be working with his charities and preparing for the Invictus Games. They're here in the UK next year, and that Meghan is hoping to get back into acting. And finally, we do know that they have, of course, brought their dogs with them, Mia and Pula.
2: Mortgage rates edging up again this past week, adding to the slump in the housing market. The rate for a 30-year fixed loan at 6.66%, according to mortgage buyer Freddie Mac. I'm Michelle Franzen, ABC News.
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8: Fresh Lake Air. WYLF weather. A severe thunderstorm. Watch remains in effect for parts of the area until 9 tonight. Tonight brings scattered rain showers, then partly cloudy skies, with temperatures around 60 degrees and light west winds. Friday starts with isolated rain showers, then turns partly sunny, with temperatures in the mid-70s and light northwesterly winds. Friday night stays mostly clear, around 55 degrees. Currently, it's partly cloudy and 79 degrees, with a west-northwest wind at 6 miles an hour.
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9: My name's Sean Tesh, here with you always to bring you intelligence for your life. Let's talk about our skin, shall we? Nobody should be dying from skin cancer. I just had a bunch of, what was it? What do they call that thing? It wasn't melanoma, but it was the next best thing. This is what the doctor said. If you're going to have skin cancer, this is the one. And they dug a little deep in there and they got it out, which was great. I had no idea it was there. So we should all be concerned about protecting ourselves from skin cancer. And you know you should wear sunscreen to reduce your risk. But there's another way to make your sunscreen even more effective, and that is to eat plenty of watermelon. I can do this. A half cup a day has been proven to lower sun sensitivity and prevent free radical damage that leads to sun damage, wrinkles, and age spots. It's down to the powerhouse antioxidant lycopene. You know lycopene, it gives watermelon its red color. Lycopene ends up absorbing both UVA and UVB radiation, but you have to keep eating it because it takes a couple of weeks for your skin to become more photoprotective because of its turnover rate. Another watermelon bonus, its vitamin C content helps repair damaged skin cells and redness too. So watermelon is officially the perfect summer snack for your skin.
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9: Coming up, prominent psychologist Dr. Rick Hansen believes in these crazy times, the most important trait we need to survive is resilience. But he also says it's a trait that requires practice. So in a moment, I'm going to break down Dr. Hansen's top strategies for practicing and building resilience.

0: Let's talk about one of my favorite topics. It's building resilience, how to do it. According to psychologist Dr. Rick Hansen, resilience, it's what you need to avoid feeling overwhelmed when you're facing tough times. So here's how to build your resilience. Number one, learn as much as you can about whatever troubles you're facing. Dr. Hansen says most of what people fear is the unknown. The more you learn, the less you have to fear. It was like that with the cancer journey for me. And then spend 10 minutes a day centering yourself, say by sitting alone, practicing deep breathing techniques, or taking a long walk. The goal? Focus on something only you can control. When you know you have a centering strategy to use at any time, it helps reduce the stress you'll feel when life starts spiraling out of control. One more thing. Do whatever you can to help others. Sounds counterintuitive, but the more you help others and learn about their problems, the easier it will be to put your own issues into perspective. That's deep and it's true. Dr. Hansen says, using these techniques, you're going to develop your empathy, your gratitude, and your grit, the hallmarks of resilience. That's what you're after. That'll help stabilize your emotions as you go through tough times.
1: Intelligence for your life.
0: Coming up, which pet is smarter, cats or dogs? It's a debate that's been raging for centuries, of course. And so in a moment, we'll dig into what two studies have discovered about our pet's brain.
2: Guess it's true, I'm not...

0: 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More information to make you the smartest person in the room just ahead.
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0: I don't think this debate is ever going to end. Which pet is smarter, cats or dogs? More studies than ever are examining pet brains to figure out what makes them tick. And here are some of the latest findings for you. First, cats are better at something called object permanence, which refers to the ability to know an object is there, even if you can't see it. Researchers say that's a skill most human babies develop by the age of two. And a study in the journal Animal Cognition found that cats are superior when it comes to remembering, say, where their favorite toys are, even if they've disappeared under a couch or you've tried hiding them on a counter. It's why a cat will return to the same spot day after day and try to retrieve the toy. But with dogs, if their favorite ball accidentally rolls under a couch, most will look at you as if to say, can you get it? Where'd it go? So score one for the cats, right? However, dogs have more emotional intelligence. You probably guessed that already, right? In fact, a study by animal behavior experts at the University of London found that dogs are much better at reading a person's mood, whether they're happy, sad, angry, or playful. And they do it by hearing the sound of our voice and reading our facial expressions. That's a cognitive ability only shown previously in primates. It helps explain why dogs make such amazing therapy pets. But does any of this settle the debate of which pet is smarter? Researchers say that's like comparing apples to oranges because both pets are smart in their own ways, but they've both evolved to get humans to give them lots of love and food, which actually sounds pretty darn brilliant to me.
6: It's intelligence for your life.

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0: personal question for you. Do you brush your teeth in the shower? Well, you might want to reconsider and go back to brushing at the sink, and here's why. A toothbrush stored in the shower will not clean your teeth as effectively because heat and humidity weaken the bristles, making them significantly less able to remove plaque and other debris. Dr. Perul Dua Makar is doctor of dental surgery. She says toothbrushes last longer stored in a cool, dry place. And she says we should replace our toothbrush every 4 months, or if the bristles look frayed, bent, or discolored. John Tesh Radio Show, weeknights and Sundays, 7 to midnight on Fresh Lake Air, WYLF.
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3: Fresh Lake Air, WYLF weather. A severe thunderstorm. Watch remains in effect for parts of the area until 9 tonight. Tonight brings scattered rain showers, then partly cloudy skies, with temperatures around 60 degrees and light west winds. Friday starts with isolated rain showers, then turns partly sunny, with temperatures in the mid-70s and light northwesterly winds. Friday night stays mostly clear, around 55 degrees. Currently, it's partly cloudy and 79 degrees, with a west wind at 8 miles an hour.
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0: All right, my intelligent friends, have you taken time to train your postural muscles today? I haven't done this, but I'm going to after this. Now, these are the deep muscles in your abdomen, pelvis, and back, which help you maintain a good posture. And according to George Locker, author of the new book, Falling is Not an Option, postural muscles are also the key to preventing most trip and fall accidents at any age. So how exactly do we strengthen those important core postural muscles? Locker recommends just standing in a semi-squat with your knees and ankles slightly bent, as if you're trying to balance on a surfboard or skis. He says, do this whenever you brush your teeth, for example, and hold the pose as long as possible. And the more you do it, the more likely you'll be able to stand stable on just about any surface, including uneven rocks and ice. There you go.
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Research is telling us our gut can help determine our intelligence. Listen, a new study in the journal Frontiers in Psychiatry is all about this. The research shows our stomach and intestines play a massive role in determining how smart we are. Specifically, researchers analyzed the gut microbes of adults aged 28 to 98 and compared them to each person's IQ and happiness levels. Here's the result. The more diverse a participant's gut bacteria were, the happier and smarter they tended to be. What's the connection? Well, lots of studies have shown a strong link between our gut health and our emotional health. It's partly because a diverse gut helps lower our stress. And researchers found that when our gut contains mostly good bacteria from eating a healthy diet and lots of fiber, there's greater neural activity in brain areas linked to memory and attention. But when our gut contains mostly harmful bad bacteria, the opposite is true. Bottom line, ready? Consider this another excuse to eat the widest variety of healthy foods you can, not processed foods, not sugar, because that'll provide a diversity of gut bacteria proven to make you happier and smarter. Boy, do I love this stuff.

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2: ABC News, I'm Dave Packer. Hundreds of people are dead and more than 1,000 are missing after a giant mudslide and severe flooding in Nepal.
3: Nepal's tourism authorities say well over 500 foreign nationals are among them, including dozens of Americans. On the ground, this is an all-out mobilization. More than 9,000 army, police, armed police personnel have been deployed, using everything from bulldozers to dig people out of buried homes, sniffer dogs to search the debris, and helicopters ferrying in supplies and pulling out survivors.
2: ABC's Britt Clenett. President Trump taking his trade war with Canada to a new level. First, his executive order renaming Lake Ontario Lake America, then threatening to double tariffs on Canada-made cars and auto parts in January. The FBI says it's uncovered a sweeping cyber espionage campaign from a Chinese hacking group that's targeted some of America's most sensitive institutions, including power companies and hospitals. This is ABC News. A federal judge has lifted blocks on President Trump's executive order requiring mail-in voting states to provide voting addresses. But the rule may not be able to be fully implemented in time for November's midterm. ABC News legal contributor James Sample.
4: That rule requires a matching of state databases to a federal database maintained by the Department of Homeland Security. And when there are mismatches, if you will, which can happen for all sorts of innocuous reasons, maiden names, typos, nicknames, transposed digits or transposed letters, that will produce a mismatch. Now, those are not necessarily non-citizens, but they will be, in essence, jeopardized in their opportunity to exercise the franchise unless they can then subsequently jump through some hurdles to prove that they are, in fact, lawful citizens and lawful voters.
2: An urgent search in rural Indiana after a report of a lioness and cub on the loose. The local sheriff says they're using drones and ground patrols. Dave Packer, ABC News.
5: Fresh Lake Air, WYLF weather. A severe thunderstorm. Watch remains in effect for parts of the area until 9 tonight. Tonight brings scattered rain showers, then partly cloudy skies, with temperatures around 60 degrees and light west winds. Friday starts with isolated rain showers, then turns partly sunny, with temperatures in the mid-70s and light northwesterly winds. Friday night stays mostly clear, around 55 degrees. Currently, it's clear and 75 degrees, with a west wind at 7 miles an hour.
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6: It is time to talk about the hottest flavors right now in North America. I'm John Tesh with your Intelligence for Your Life. 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Searches on Yelp for pumpkin latte and pumpkin spice latte are up about 300%, happens every year. But another trending flavor is mango. All these searches are up between 50 and 150%. Mango soft serve, mango sticky rice, wow, and mango matcha. And the end of summer brings a lot of decluttering. Yelp says the end of summer rivals spring cleaning season, and there are increased searches for junk removal and hauling, yard sales, furniture donation, and weirdly enough, hoarder cleaning.
7: Intelligence for your life.
6: 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So in a moment, I'll share ways to appear more confident and make a better first impression, according to Harvard psychologist Dr. Amy Cuddy.